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0: Abbots Langley, Bushy, Leavesden, radio made in Watford. 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
11: Top stories this hour. Hampshire's chief constable has rejected claims of two-tier policing, a suggestion people are treated differently depending on who they are.
12: I do not think policing is racist. There are racist individuals within policing. Of course there are, and there have always been, and we will tackle that and deal with it. But it is not any anti-community.
11: Alexis Boone has also apologised to the family of 18-year-old Henry Novak. He was stabbed, then handcuffed, when his Sikh killer made a false accusation of racism. Keir Starmer's condemned Nigel Farage for saying the reaction should be one of rage. A man who faked a YouTube live stream to give him a false alibi has been jailed for the murder of his pregnant girlfriend in County Armagh. Stephen McCullough will spend at least 31 years behind bars. Three people have died after a Royal Navy helicopter crashed in a field in Devon. It happened during a training exercise yesterday morning. MI5 is warning spies from China could be posing as recruitment agents to trick British officials into giving them state secrets. The Five Eyes group, made up of the UK, US, Australia, Canada and New Zealand agencies, alleges the countries using sites like LinkedIn to advertise fake jobs to get information. China has previously denied any allegations of spying. The head midwife at one hospital has labelled the state of maternity care in England heartbreaking. Analysis of NHS figures reveals a growing number of traumatic births, with one in 35 women suffering a serious tear in the past year. National investigations underway. The government's new maternity advisor, Michelle Walsh, had an emergency C-section.
13: I was lucky. I walked out of the hospital with my son, and that is the word that actually is driving me on and on with the work that I do, because maternity care should never never ever be about luck. It should be about safe and compassionate services.
11: World number one, Aryna Sabalenka, says she feels like quitting tennis. She's been knocked out of the French Open. From Sky News, I'm Laura Safe.
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12: The top stories this hour. The leader of the police watchdogs urging people to stop speculating about Henry Novak's murder, saying discussing it could prejudice the investigation. The 18-year-old died in handcuffs after being stabbed, having been falsely accused of racism by his Sikh attacker in Southampton. Southampton MP Satvir Kaur says she's received death threats.
13: In this country, we don't do collective punishment. One person's evil act doesn't represent an entire community, but there's particular individuals that are looking to penalise entire communities who are really scared and worried right now.
12: Reviews found some Jewish patients and staff feel the need to hide their religious identity. The head of a review into anti-Semitism in the health service is calling on the NHS to be a responsible and inclusive employer. The US State Department's announced that Israel and Lebanon have agreed to bringing in a ceasefire. Tehran says any agreement is contingent on an end to the fighting between Hezbollah militants in Lebanon and the Israeli military. Hundreds of women with ovarian cancer are due to be offered a new treatment after it was approved for use on the NHS in England. A significant proportion with the disease are not diagnosed until it's at a later stage. It's the first ovarian cancer treatment in 20 years sanctioned for the health service. Victoria Clares from the charity Overcome.
14: This treatment gives hope and quality of life and length of life to people at point of platinum resistance. So when the treatments that are available previously were just not working. But also, it actually gives hope to the whole community.
12: It's claimed the government's youth employment drive's being challenged as young people face a starter jobs drought. The Work Foundation says the number available for young people in 2025 and 2026 averaged 71,000 a week. And Aldi remained the UK's cheapest supermarket last month. Which analysis has put Waitrose as the most expensive? From Sky News, I'm Laura Safe.
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11: The top stories this hour. Hampshire's chief constable says the officers who arrested Henry Novak before he died in handcuffs have been taken off frontline policing duties. One of the four involved has already resigned. The 18-year-old was falsely accused of racism by his Sikh attacker in Southampton in December, who's since been jailed. Alexis Boones reiterated his apology to the student's family.
12: When you watch that video, it's a total tragedy. The reason I want to be really clear here today is that we are apologising and have apologised for the fact that Henry was arrested and that he was handcuffed at that time. And we're very sorry for that.
11: The police watchdog's urging people not to speculate over Henry Novak's murder, saying discussing it risks prejudicing the investigation. The government says it intends to make reforms following a review into concerns over anti-Semitism in the NHS. Lord Mans found some Jewish patients and staff feel the need to hide their religious identity. MI5 is warning spies from China could be posing as recruitment agents to trick British officials into giving them state secrets. The Five Eyes group, which the UK is part of, alleges the country could use sites like LinkedIn to advertise fake jobs. China's previously denied allegations of spying. There are calls for parents to be given more guidance on the safe use of baby slings. Experts at Durham University want people to be better educated on the potential dangers. Ellen Lithgow is from the charity The Lullaby Trust.
13: We know that parents and carers kind of use slings and carriers for a number of reasons, but we know that they're not always used safely. And the risk of these accidents happening, we think, appear to be greatest when a baby's airway's blocked. And that's why it's really important that families read the latest guidance on how to safely use slings and carriers.
11: US actor Shia LaBeouf has pleaded guilty to battery charges after he punched people outside a bar in New Orleans in February. And Arina Sabalenka says she fell into a dark hole mentally after her French Open tennis exit. The world number one went out in the quarterfinals. From Sky News, I'm Laura Safe.
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11: Top stories this hour. The leader of the police watchdog wants people to stop speculating about Henry Novak's murder, saying it could prejudice the investigation. The 18-year-old died in handcuffs after being stabbed, having been falsely accused of racism by his Sikh attacker in Southampton in December. The officers who arrested Mr. Novak have been taken off frontline policing duties. Southampton MP Satvir Kaur says anti-Sikh hate crime has risen.
12: In this country, we don't do collective punishment. One person's evil act does not represent an entire community, but there's particular individuals that are looking to penalise entire communities who are really scared and worried right now.
11: Reviews found some Jewish patients and staff feel the need to hide their religious identity. The head of a review into anti-Semitism in the health service is calling on the NHS to be an inclusive employer. The US State Department's announced that Israel and Lebanon have agreed to bringing in a ceasefire. Tehran says any agreement is contingent on an end to the fighting between Hezbollah and in Lebanon and the Israeli military. Hundreds of women with ovarian cancer are to be offered a new treatment after it was approved use by NHS England. A significant proportion with the disease are diagnosed at a later stage, meaning it's harder to treat. It's the first ovarian cancer treatment in 20 years for the health service. Victoria Clare's from the charity Overcome.
13: This treatment gives hope and quality of life and length of life to people at point of platinum resistance. So when the treatments that are available previously were just not working. But also, it actually gives hope to the whole community.
11: Travellers on the London Underground are being warned to expect disruption again. Members of the RMT union are taking part in a tube strike over a four-day working week. And Molly Mae Haig and Tommy Fury have had their second baby. The reality TV stars had their first daughter, called Bambi, in January 2023. From Sky News, I'm Laura Say.
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1: Turning on the TV, a man dressed in black says the tensions and waters are rising. 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
0: Abbots Langley, Bushy, Leavesden, radio made in Watford. Five.
12: The top stories this hour. Hampshire's chief constable says the officers who arrested Henry Nowak before he died in handcuffs have been taken off frontline policing duties. One of the four involved has already resigned. The 18-year-old was falsely accused of racism by his Sikh attacker in Southampton in December, who has since been jailed. Alexis Boones reiterated his apology to the university student's family.
13: When you watch that video, it's a total tragedy. The reason I want to be really clear here today is that we are apologising and have apologised for the fact that Henry was arrested and that he was handcuffed at that time, and we're very sorry for that.
12: MI5 is alleging Chinese spies are targeting UK government and military staff on job websites. A bulletin released by the Five Eyes powers claims they're trying to access classified or sensitive information. Our security and defence editor Deborah Haynes has been looking at the group's warning.
14: It said they place bogus job adverts for foreign policy and defence analysts on platforms like LinkedIn. Candidates are pressured to provide information that isn't in the public domain, with the fake recruiters ultimately hoping to get their hands on privileged information that helps China.
12: Beijing's previously denied accusations of spying. A review's found some Jewish patients and staff in the NHS feel the need to hide their religious identity. Lord John Mann, who was tasked with looking into the issue last year, says some are suffering in silence. US actor Shia LaBeouf has pleaded guilty to battery charges after punching people outside a bar in New Orleans in February. He's been ordered to attend an alcohol treatment program. Elon Musk's on course to be the world's first trillionaire. His SpaceX company set a 130 $35 share price as it plans a record-breaking stock market debut. And England's exam regulators warned the threat of pupils using high-tech smart devices to cheat in exams shouldn't be underestimated. Ofqual says mobile phones and smart device use has been the most common form of cheating in every summer exam series since 2018. From Sky News, I'm Amani Rana.
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15: Good morning to you. You're listening to Vibe Breakfast. Welcome to the show. I'm Rachel Wilkes with you till 9 o'clock this morning. It is Thursday, the 4th of June. Yep, we're into June. It is now officially happening. That's the halfway point of the year, really, isn't it? Oh boy, where has that time gone? Deary me, it has flown by, right? But yes, we're going to be making sure that the next few hours are particularly juicy. Going to be starting your day right with excellent music. You can always rely on us here at Vibe to bring you the tunes for your morning. Be bringing you some of the freshest tracks around, but also, as ever, sprinkling in a few old favourites. In the second hour, we're going to be playing our Snap Crackle Pop song, where we play something particularly poppy. And oh boy, we are going super cheesy with this one for this morning. It's a corker from the 90s. I'll say no more for now, but yeah, it's a good one, that's for certain. We've also got some of our regular features. If you're a regular listener, then you know what goes on down here on a Vibe Breakfast on a Thursday, Friday, Saturday. We're going to have the Culture Corner looking at some of the local live events happening for tonight, if you fancy doing a few things. We're also going to have a look at what's on the box. So if you're thinking, nah, just need to stay in, chill out, not do much at all, then I'll give you top tips for the telly today. And in this hour, it's a brand new round of Who Am I? Our morning quiz. Yep, brand new week for it. So we'll start afresh. If you didn't do quite so well for it last week, then let's see if we can win you some of those points. Well, we're going to kick off with an absolute belter. This will certainly perk us up. Some Lady Gaga and Doechii with Runway.

Nuve and Take That. You're a superstar. Yeah, they're on the rounds at the moment. Are they touring the UK with, redoing the Circus Tour, which was one of their biggest tours, which I went and saw. I was trying to think what year it was. I would say it was about 2008 that I saw that tour, but it was definitely one of their most popular tours that they've done during their careers. They've obviously brought it back, and it is such a spectacle, I have to say. If you've got tickets to see it for this summer, you're going to enjoy it, I'm sure. Well, morning to you. I'm Rachel Wilkes with you until 9 o'clock this Thursday morning. And well, if you've listened to the show before, you know I am quite the foodie. I do like my food. I won't lie. I love to eat. I love to cook as well. And so I couldn't resist giving a shout out for one of my favourite foods because it is having a special national day today. I'm talking about National Cheese Day. Yes, very important day in the calendar. Who knew? 4th of June. It is National Cheese Day. Now you do know. You're going to write it in your diaries for the future. But yeah, it's a day to honour the artistry of this edible masterpiece that had a very humble beginning, but is now used, of course, all over the world for various different purposes. Should not be confused with National Cheese Lovers Day, which is on January the 20th. I know, it's wild. Who knew that there were so many cheesy-related different things, right? But yes, today is more to do with the production of the cheese and sort of just bigging up our fairy dharmas. Change those letters around. Dairy farmers is what I was trying to say. Yes, it's us trying to big those guys up for producing some of the best cheeses around, and certainly here in Britain and Ireland we've got some pretty darn good ones, that's for sure. So as it is National Cheese Day, would you also like to stand with me and proclaim your love for cheese? I will take vegan cheeses as well. That is fine. I'll take whatever cheese it is that you particularly love. Have you got a favourite one? Or maybe a particularly favourite cheesy dish? I would love some suggestions. I'm always up for new recipes. I'll make some notes for sure. So let us know. What is your favourite cheese? All because it is National Cheese Day. I mean, come on, good excuse to go and have some cheese at lunch, right? Maybe if you're already looking at packing up your lunch when you're at work for your lunch break, go on, stick a bit of cheese in. It'll make you feel a bit better. Coming up next is Dermot Kennedy with Turnstile.

0: Well, I'm still in my Kylie fangirling era at the minute after watching her documentary on Netflix a couple of weeks back. I've just been listening to a lot of Kylie recently, so I thought, gotta squeeze a bit of her into the show. Padam, padam, right there. And well, not only is the documentary on Netflix, there is also now the recording of her recent Tension world tour. So maybe if you're needing some feel good watching, viewing, something easy to just have in the background, then pop on her concert and that just makes the world that little bit better. Well, I'm going to certainly try and help to make your morning feel that little bit better. I've got music from the likes of Miles Smith and Bradley Simpson coming up after this short break.
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10: Tell me a story,

Moving Miles Smith, Hold Me in the Dark. Well, it's just gone just after 6:30, so you know what that means here on Vibe Breakfast. It's time for some Who Am I? Yes, our morning quiz that we host every Thursday, Friday and Saturday as a way to just start getting some of those brain cells moving for you in the morning. Now, do not worry, this is nothing too hard, too difficult for our brains to comprehend, I promise. I'm going to give you three statements all about someone famous. You just got to tell me, who am I? We always have a running link through our celebrities for the week. And well, this week's little link between them all are food names. That's all I'm going to say. Food names. So just have that as a little clue floating in the back of your mind when thinking about today's mystery celebrity. Here are your statements. These days, you'll find me in the kitchen, but initially, I started my career as a model. I've written over 50 books and have presented many TV shows, and I'm known for my sweet treat expertise. Who am I? Okay, let's do those again. These days, you'll find me in the kitchen, but initially, I started my career as a model. I've written over 50 books and have presented many TV shows, and I'm known for my sweet treat expertise. Who am I? All right, give you some time to think that through. There might be some of you already shouting out the answer immediately. Well, let's see if you've got it right. I'm going to give you some time to think it through with some think time music from Maisie Peters, and right now, it's Say Now with Millions.

So thank you, Maisie Peters. That was Questions. You're listening to Vibe 107.6. We are in the midst of playing our morning quiz, Who Am I? Just before the music there, we heard our three statements for today's edition. Do you think you've worked it out? Well, if you have just joined us, I am going to give you the statements one last time. So come on, you've got enough time. Come on, join. Listen in, focus. Here are your statements.

one last time. I said earlier, these days you'll find me in the kitchen, but initially I started my career as a model. I've written over 50 books and have presented many TV shows. And I'm known for my sweet treat expertise. Who am I? Well, let's do this, shall we? Shall we see who it is? Today's Who Am I celebrity is the legend Mary Berry. So yeah, see what I mean by food names now? That's what I'm going for. Yes, some kind of food item in the names. Yeah, well done. Mary Berry, of course, it had to be one of the, definitely they're in national treasure status. It's just like, we've got to basically protect her and David Attenborough as much as we possibly can. Wrap them in some cotton wool, bubble wrap, protect them as much as we possibly can. Because they are precious. So yeah, well done if you went for Mary Berry. We are going to have another celebrity with a food name for tomorrow and Saturday's edition of Who Am I? So let's see if you can continue your winning streak for the rest of this week. Well, we are going to be playing a bit more music now. Some Alessi Rose in just a sec, but right this sec, from Clean Bandit and French the Kid, it's Sad Girls. Oh no.

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0: imagining her. 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

0: so
1: gorgeous sound of Alessi Rose right there on your Vibe Breakfast with Skin. Well, my goodness, the weather's been proper pants, right? It's like the weather gods have said, well, we gave you a week of really good weather, so now it's got to be rubbish. That's what it feels like, right? Yeah, I'm afraid it's a continuation of that rubbish weather. Expect it to be lots of showers today and a moderate breeze. Yeah, it's pretty much rain across the whole day. Highs are around 18 degrees, so it's still relatively mild, but yeah, definitely still going to be a proper wet one. Boo. Bring back the sunshine, please. Well, something that will certainly make us feel better, we'll just sort of dance our blues away, is some Joel Corey and Ra. It's Devotion.

0: scared to ask. I hope that you're not losing sleep at what's next, or about your soul.
1: We're going to keep the energy flowing here at Vibe Breakfast. Yep, keep that tempo up. So Becky Hill and Martin Garrix with Ed Sheeran kicking off our second hour of the show. We're going to be back after this short break. Do not go anywhere. I'll see you shortly.
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11: The top stories this hour. The head of the police watchdogs urged people not to speculate about the murder of Henry Nowak. It's investigating the way Hampshire officers responded to the student's stabbing last year. He was accused of racism and handcuffed as he lay dying. Reform leader Nigel Farage has suggested forces now have an anti-white bias. His former chair of the Black Police Association, Leroy Logan.
12: It makes me laugh. And it's a serious thing, and I shouldn't laugh. What does that mean? How can a majority white organisation be anti people that look like them? It's a total contradiction. It's foolishness.
11: Israel and Lebanon have agreed to renew their ceasefire, which the US said is contingent on a complete cessation of attacks from Hezbollah. Israel's ambassador to the US says there'll be consequences if the militia group doesn't comply. Experts say new parents should be given more guidance on the safe use of baby slings. They're calling for better education before people use them. A survey suggests that parents generally learned how to use them by reading the manufacturer's instructions from social media or internet blogs. Professor Helen Ball is director of the Durham Infancy and Sleep Centre at the university.
13: Parents aren't very clear about where to find guidance about using things, slings and carriers safely. So we feel as though some national guidance would actually be helpful for parents around the time they have their baby or are buying their first baby carrier.
11: Travellers can expect disruption again today as the second tube strike of the week's likely to bring some lines to a standstill. It's part of a row with the RMT union about a four-day working week. Aldi remained the UK's cheapest supermarket last month. The consumer champion Which has analysed prices at eight of Britain's biggest food stores. And Sir David Beckham's to receive a star on the Hollywood Walk of Fame. The former England captain will be honoured at a ceremony in LA next week, coinciding with the first matches at the World Cup in the US. From Sky News, I'm Imani Rana.
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1: And we're back. Hello, morning to you. It's me, Rachel Wilkes, with you for your Thursday Vibe Breakfast. Yeah, now into our second hour of the show. I'm going to be with you until 9 o'clock this morning. So we've still got lots of wonderful quality time for us to spend together. I see it as my action that I need to bring you the best music I possibly can to make you feel good this Thursday morning. Maybe you've looked outside and gone, oh, weather's not great. That's not really helping with my mood. So yeah, hopefully musically I can help us forget about our woes for a little minute and just dance it away. Definitely going to have some great opportunities to have a little boogie, if you so wish, around your kitchen, around your bedroom, as you're getting ready for this morning. As well, maybe a few moments to just take a little breather, chill out. And in this hour, we will be playing our Snap Crackle Pop song. It's when I play some pure pop perfection and usually my chance to go a little bit nostalgic, which I certainly have for today's choice. We're going all the way back to the 90s. Yes, it is a proper cheesy one. I had to go cheesy for the fact that it is National Cheese Day today. We are going to talk more about that. Yes, I would love to hear more of your suggestions of your favourite cheeses, favourite cheese dishes. I will certainly make note of those if you send me some recipe inspiration right there. And we're also going to have a look at what's on the telly box for today, for Thursday. So if you are going to just, take it a little bit more chilled after work later on and want some suggestions, maybe some thing to keep you excited and motivated for the rest of your day, thinking, oh yeah, I can pop that on later, then do listen up for that. That'll be in about half an hour's time. But as promised at the end of the previous hour, we are going to start this hour with some proper energy. And this one comes from Martin Garrix and Ed Sheeran. It's Repeat It. Stay.

The new one from Becky Hill, Hands On Me. That is hands down, I think, an absolute belter of a tune. I can well foresee that is going to be a big one for the summer. Undoubtedly. You're listening to Vibe Breakfast with me, Rachel. Yes, here with you till 9. And as mentioned in the first hour, today is officially National Cheese Day. Now, I do love my cheese. My boyfriend, he laughs at just how much I love my cheese. Whenever I see a cheese shop, he's like, rolls his eyes, goes, here we go, gonna lose Rach in this shop for hours now. Me tasting the little bits of cheese. But no, I do love it. And give me a cheese board any day of the week. That is for certain. So yeah, today is us celebrating our cheeses. And I think particularly, got to give a shout out to our British and Irish cheesemakers. We make some absolute stunning cheeses in this country. But I tell you what, I was having a little look. I'm a bit of a history nerd. And so I was looking at a little bit as to where cheeses come from and how long have we as humans been making cheese. And well, it is thought that it is a incredibly ancient process. There hasn't been, it's because it's so old, they haven't been able to find a huge amount of recorded data about it. But it's said that the process of making cheese started around 8,000 BC. Yeah, after people started keeping animals for pets and you know, for eating as well.

Archaeologists have found evidence of cheese worldwide, including strainers full of molecules found in milk fat in Poland that goes back to 5,500 BC. And even in Egyptian murals on the walls, it shows them making cheese, and they date back to 2000 BC. So it's certainly something that has been going on a long time. And actually, an artifact containing preserved cheese was discovered on a mummified corpse in China that could be over 3,000 years old. Oh boy, that must be a bit of a pongy cheese by now, surely. 3,000 year old. Now, that is definitely what I call a mature cheese, 100%. But I would love to know on today's show, what is your particular favourite cheese? Do you think maybe an underrated cheese that isn't one that people eat so much but you think needs a little shout out? Maybe it's one that you think people don't usually like that much. Maybe it's because it's got a strong taste but you absolutely love it. Maybe there's a cheese dish that you like making that I would also love to hear all about. If you want to get in touch with the show today, you need to give us a text 80818 to let us know all about it, or get in touch through our social media. You can find us on Instagram under Vibe 107.6. send us a message through there if you wish. Well, we're going to go a little countrified with some Luke Combs in a second, but right now this is Gracie Abrams with Hit the Wall.

0: He's going to be soon here on our British shores, going to be performing in London very soon. Luke Combs, that's Sleepless in a Hotel Room. Well, if you're listening to The Breakfast Show earlier in the week with my gal Claire, then you might have heard her with her lovely guests on Tuesday morning talking about the fact that this is Volunteers Week. And while perhaps you're feeling like you want to make a difference in our local community with one of the amazing organisations that help to support people across Watford, well, you can find out more about some of these voluntary organisations at Watford's Volunteers Fair that's taking place this Saturday, the 6th of June, from 10 till 3. That is at the Harlequin Centre, just outside of Putshack. The event brings together a wide range of local charities and community groups all in one place. So it means that you can meet people from behind the projects, learn more about the local support services, discover volunteering opportunities, and find out how you and your organisation perhaps could get involved. So whether you're looking to give your time, whether you need to access support, or simply learn more about what is happening in the community, everyone is welcome to pop along to find out more. Just to get curious, I think, really, more than anything, about what's happening here in Watford. For more information, if you search Watford Volunteers Fair 2026 in whichever search engine you use, then you'll get all the details that you need come up there. So check that out at the Harlequin this Saturday, the Watford Volunteers Fair. And well, got to give a shout out to all my other fellow Vibe presenters and those who work in the background as well here, because all of us at this station are also voluntary, helping to bring music and local news as well to the community. So got to big up all the other volunteers that work here at Vibe too. We're doing a grand job, I'd say. Well, we are going to still keep up the energy for your Thursday morning right after our short break with the Bowser and BB Rexha. Oh yeah, they're going to get the party started. I can feel it.
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That's got real summery vibes written all over it. The Bowser with Magnetic. Well, let's have a look at what's on the box, shall we? Starting with something coming to

murder in the family, and yeah, for the son being the only person to have witnessed his mother's murder, it is devastating, but some brilliant performances in this for sure. It's called The Witness. It's on Netflix, so that drops today if you fancy watching that. If you need something a little bit lighter and cheerier to watch, then this is actually something that came out yesterday, but it's all there, the whole series, for you, waiting for you to watch from today if you need to catch up. I'm talking about Clarkson's Farm Season 5. Yes, it is back. And amidst a government budget that sends the UK farming community into uproar, Jeremy decides to make some big changes and for the farm so that it helps to run more smoothly. But while the farm tries to go all high tech, resulting in Caleb's first ever trip abroad, oh my gosh, shock horror, even bigger developments are heading for diddly squat that are going to prove much more of a challenge. Yeah, this is a Clarkson's Farm. I was a bit late to the game in watching this, actually. I've only just started getting into it, but it is fun. And I tell you what, it gives me a whole appreciation for our farming communities as well, and just how much blooming hard work it is. So yeah, that is Clarkson's Farm Season 5. That is out today. So actually, out yesterday, but you can watch it today. That's what I'm trying to say. Yeah, you can certainly carry on, binge it. That's the kind of thing, that kind of show, easily bingeable, that's for sure. So Season 5, Clarkson's Farm, it is out now. If you do want some more suggestions of things to watch for this week, you can always go to our website. That is vibe1076.co.uk for more of our top tips of what to watch on the telly. There is a little tab that says top 5 picks for the week. So see what else it is that we have suggested as a good old watch for this week. Well, we are soon going to be playing our Snap Crackle Pop song for today. But first off, here's a new one from Somba. It's Potential.

Be In Your Arms, Sunny Vadera featuring Libyanka. Well, it's time to play our Snap Crackle Pop song that I've been teasing you with. It's our chance in the show to play something particularly poppy after that well-known cereal brand where their cereal does make their Snap Crackle Pop sound. You know the one I mean. And well, it is something to play, a chance to play some pure pop perfection. And well, I do like to go a little bit nostalgic with this. It's my chance to play something, an oldie but a goodie. And well, because it is National Cheese Day, I thought I gotta go with one that some may call a real cheese fest, a really cheesy pop song. But you know what? I think sometimes cheesy pop, it gets a little bit underrated. People just dismiss it, going, ugh, cheese, ugh, that's no good. But you know, sometimes the cheesy stuff are the good stuff. We're going back 31 years for today's track, back to 1995, and this man, he became a heartthrob all because of this track. It would get re-released in 2004 after he had appeared on I'm a Celebrity, and it became a hit once again. I can remember it sort of being played at school, so I kind of remember it more second time round. But they used the original music video that was from 1995. And yes, he's there dancing on the Caribbean island, his body all kind of oiled up. Got many fewer people's hearts fluttering and pacing, that's for sure. If you've not worked it out already, I'm talking about the one and only Peter Andre. Today's Snap Crackle Pop song, a particularly cheesy choice, but I love it. It's

Oh, I hope you were singing along as well. Today's Snap Crackle Pop song, Peter Andre, A Mysterious Girl. Well, we can certainly think of sunnier climates with that track, right? Oh, it just makes us think sunshine, sea, sand, maybe other things as well. Oh, should have played that last week when the sun was out. That would have been a real vibe, but we can use our imaginations. Fingers crossed, we are going to have that sun back very, very soon. Well, we can pretend that it's summery with that track for sure, and maybe with this one too. From MK and Bobby Bascom, this is Zone.

0: Stay tuned by Breakfast with me, Rachel Wilkes. We've got one more hour of the show to go. We're going to be kicking it off with some Olivia Rodrigo to start things right for us. And well, we're going to pack in all that good stuff for the final 60 minutes. I'll see you shortly.
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9: The top stories this hour. The man who represented the family of murdered teenager Stephen Lawrence says Nigel Farage is talking nonsense following Henry Novak's death. The 18-year-old was arrested as he lay dying in Southampton in December, falsely accused of racial abuse by his Sikh murderer. The Reform UK leader says there's anti-white prejudice in the police. Barrister Michael Mansfield says that he's wrong.
10: What is shocking is that we have not grasped the real nettle here. You don't treat everybody the same. That's the whole point. We are a diverse, integrated nation of many, many different sources. They can't all be treated the same.
9: The police watchdog chief's urging people to stop speculating about Henry's murder. Israel and Lebanon have agreed a renewed ceasefire deal, but it's reliant on Hezbollah stopping their attacks across the region. Iranian leaders say they won't agree to end the conflict with the US and Israel unless a ceasefire also covers Lebanon. Intelligence services are warning China's using job sites like LinkedIn to get access to sensitive information. MI5 says Beijing's targeting government and military staff with bogus job vacancies. Hundreds of women with ovarian cancer are due to be offered a new treatment after it was approved for NHS use in England. A significant proportion with the disease are not diagnosed until it's at a later stage, meaning it's harder to treat. Victoria Clare from the charity Overcombe says this is game-changing.
11: This treatment gives hope and quality of life and length of life to people at point of platinum resistance. So when the treatments that are available previously were just not working. But also, it actually gives hope to the whole community.
9: One in three employers are likely to make staff redundancies by the start of 2027. The Conciliation Service ACAS says bigger companies are more likely to lay off employees than smaller firms. And former England captain Sir David Beckham's to be honoured with a star on the Hollywood Walk of Fame. A special ceremony will take place next week. From Sky News, I'm Imani Rana.
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12: Good morning, you gorgeous lot. You're stuck with me for one more hour. Well, hopefully you're not actually stuck. You actually are here because you want to listen. But yeah, you're with me, Rachel Wilkes, for one more hour of Vibe Breakfast this Thursday, the 4th of June. How is your Thursday feeling so far? Maybe you're thinking, oh my God, I need that weekend as soon as possible. Well, hopefully the music that I play will kind of start to get you into that weekend feel. I mean, it's certainly weekend. We're kind of weekend's eve, aren't we? So it's not too far away. We've got past the halfway line of the week. So, you know, things could be worse. Think of it that way. Absolutely. Think of it as a positive rather than negative. We're not too far from the weekend. And well, in these last 60 minutes, I will, of course, be providing you excellent tunage. You can rely on us here at Vibe for that. But I will also be wanting some more of your suggestions in regards to cheese, please, as it is National Cheese Day. Hey, maybe you're going to think about incorporating it into your breakfast in some kind of way. What could you do? I'll have a think about that. You can have, let me know. Maybe you're going to do that for your brekkie. I'd like to hear what's going on. We're also going to talk about the Culture Corner with a look at some of the local live events happening today. So if you're thinking, you know what, one way that could cheer me up is I'll go out after work, go and enjoy some theatre, some comedy, some music, whatever it might be. We are certainly lucky here in the Southwest Hearts area. Lots of great venues that we can choose from. So I'll give you a rundown of all the best bits for today in about half an hour's time. Right now, though, here is the lead single from the new music coming from Olivia Rodrigo. All great stuff. It's the lead single from the new album that we'll be getting shortly. It's Drop Dead.

Arthur what Hill, I'm... wishing it on. Oh. Oh, my goodness. That was unfortunate. Right as I started my my link. Why couldn't that have happened in the song? As if the body knows. Excuse me. What I was trying to say was Arthur Hill with Working On It. I think I need to work on my timing with my sneezes there. Crikey. You're listening to Vibe Breakfast and coming at you from Watford here at Vibe 107.6. Now, 4th of June, in case it wasn't in your diaries, outrageous if it wasn't, National Cheese Day today. Yes, today, very important day for any of you cheese lovers. You've still got time to get in touch with the show if you'd like to let us know what is some of your favourite cheeses out there, what some of your favourite ways of eating cheese as well, some of your favourite dishes that you like to have them with. Maybe you can't stand cheese. Now, I'm also perfectly happy to also hear from those who are like, I can't believe people love cheese. I don't see the appeal in it. Maybe you think it's absolutely rank. I don't mind. I don't mind hearing about that at all. We can have differing opinions. That is absolutely fine. We are a free country in that regard. So, yeah, let me know. What are your thoughts? Where do you stand when it comes on cheese? Now, I am certainly a lover of the stuff. You can't get enough of it, that's for sure. Now, I think this might be because I had to go through many years of not eating it. I suffered from IBS for years, like about a decade, really badly. And dairy was one of my major flare-ups, was one of the things that would flare up my my symptoms. So I had to just completely cut it out. And of course, yeah, vegan cheeses, which I will say have got a lot better from when I first had to cut dairy out. Over 15 years ago. Well, no, about 15 years ago. They were okay, but they weren't great. But yeah, they've definitely improved. But it wasn't quite the same as the real stuff. So I think that's why I've fallen in love with it in the last 3 years or so, because I can eat it again after a decade. And well, I'm basically making up for lost time, essentially. Yeah, I do tend to have quite a bit of cheese. I won't lie. Now, I don't know if anyone's tried this in London. There's a restaurant called Pick and Cheese, where it's a bit like, you know, those Japanese restaurants with the conveyor belt going round and round with the dishes, and then you just pick one up, whichever one you want. Basically, it's like that, but for only cheese-inspired dishes. It sounds so good. I've tried going in, but it's too busy for walk-ups. You've got to book a spot. So I need to do that at some point. That is like my cheese lover heaven and paradise. So let me know if anyone's ever been there. It's in the Covent Garden area of London. Then I'd love to know your thoughts and whether you think it is worth it, because it looks so cool, I have to say. Oh gosh, I could talk about cheese forever. But right, I gotta stop. We've got to play some more music. Come on. And this is a good one. I mean, princesses of pop from old and new coming together. I'm talking Madonna and Sabrina Carpenter. This is Bring Your Love. Sabrina.

0: Calvin Harris and Kasabian, release the pressure. Well, we're certainly helping to ease the pressure here with the great tunes on Vibe. We are going to have a short break. Before we do, just a reminder for any of our listeners who are local business owners, why don't you get in contact with us here at Vibe to find out about advertising here at our station. 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
8: Okay, I've decided. 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
9: Oh. 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

Louis Tomlinson with one of my favourite flowers, sunflowers, right there. Well, if you're thinking, Thursday, coming towards the end of the week, feel like I need to treat myself, maybe you want to go out. I mean, I don't mean like partying hard, but just going to theatre, want to have a bit of music in your life, whatever it is, then check this out. It's your time for the Culture Corner. And now this one is for any of you with little ones, for smallies. It's actually for later this morning. So this is one where you're going to have to be a little bit spontaneous and go, yeah, all right then, let's book that up. I'm talking about Baby Broadway happening at 11 a.m. this morning at Watford Palace Theatre. It sounds super cute. Yeah, get ready for an interactive experience where you can sing and dance to tunes from hit musicals and films performed by West End singers. Your little ones will delight in the bubbles, the charming puppets, and lively actions and dance moves to copy, whilst the grown-ups can indulge in a delightful sing-along as well. If you love musical theatre and you've got a small child, then this is totally up your alley. Now, I know it's called Baby Broadway. It's not just for babies. It is recommended up to the age of 7. So anyone 7 and under, this is the perfect little show for them. It's a really cute little family concert. It's 45 minutes long, so it's not too long at all. Tickets start from £6.50, so it's very reasonably priced. And hey, as I said, get to hear some West End singers performing as well. So that is at 11 o'clock this morning. So you've still got some time. If you thought, you know what, I had a bit of a free day, why don't I do something with my little one? Then that would be perfect. Baby Broadway, that is today at the Watford Palace Theatre. And well, a reminder that Thursday evenings, there is a fabulous jazz club that comes.

comes to town at the Pump House Theatre, also here in Watford. It's a brilliant time to see some wonderful bands, jazz bands, that go all around the UK. Sometimes they have international as well. And, well, I mean, we have Jazz Festival that's just gone, happened in May. So here in Watford, we have got a great tradition for jazz, and you don't have to travel very far to see it. So yeah, the Pump House do this every Thursday at 8 p.m. And, well, this week they have got a Richard Exel's Shooting Stars, which is a six-piece jazz band. I had a little listen to them online, and yeah, got a really great sound, real sort of classy old school swing sound. And that's going to be kicking off at 8 p.m. tonight. Tickets are £13, 1-3. So do look on the Pump House website if you think, you know what, fancy trying that out. It's sometimes good to test your boundaries, try something a little different. So why not check that out? The Pump House Jazz Club every Thursday. Well, this next track's become a bit of a favourite recently. It's become a real earworm for me. It's another featuring 54 Ultra with Talk to You.

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1: You played it cool and I played it dumb. Don't you think I'm a little too young to be messed with like that?

Dear Sky, giving us the silent treatment. Never fear, I would never give you the silent treatment here. Never. You can never shut me up is more the problem on this station. Well, you are listening to Vibe Breakfast with me, Rachel Wilkes. Only about 15 more minutes for us to spend together. I know, terrible, isn't it? But I will make sure it's extra juicy these last 15 minutes. Lots of great tunes. And as I always like to say, I like to sprinkle in a few old favourites in there, as well as playing bang up to date stuff. And well, this song will get you ready for tomorrow's indie disco. Yeah, every Friday around 7:30, we have a chance to play an indie classic that we can bop around to and get into that weekend spirit. And this song would definitely fit into that indie disco bill, but we're just playing it a little earlier. Why not? I'm talking Arctic Monkeys, Fluorescent Adolescent.

The gorgeous sound of Lewis Capaldi and Stay Love. Well, I want to squeeze more music in before I do have to officially say goodbye. New one from Charlie XCX, Rock Music.

0: Rachel Wilkes for another day. I'll be back tomorrow, same time, same place. Up next, it's the Vibe Rewind Show, bringing you the old school sounds. See you soon.
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9: The top stories this hour. Hampshire's chief constable says the officers who arrested Henry Novak before he died in handcuffs have been taken off frontline policing duties. One of the four involved has already resigned. The 18-year-old was falsely accused of racism by his Sikh attacker in Southampton in December, who's since been jailed. Alexis Boones reiterated his apology to the university student's family.
10: When you watch that video, it's a total tragedy. The reason I want to be really clear here today is that we are apologising and have apologised for the fact that Henry was arrested and that he was handcuffed at that time, and we're very sorry for that.
9: Meanwhile, the police watchdog's urging people not to speculate over the murder, saying discussing it risks prejudicing the investigation. The Prime Minister's Chief Secretary Darren Jones told Peter Mandelson he was so sorry following his sacking as UK ambassador to the US. Messages between the two men have been leaked to The Spectator. Mr. Jones's messages weren't included in a release of documents about the peer's appointment, which were released this week. Chief Secretary to the Treasury Lucy Rigby admits the texts leave her feeling not great.
11: Darren has been clear how he feels about this entire episode, how he feels about Jeffrey Epstein's victims. And I think he's asked himself some quite serious questions about what's happened.
9: Hundreds of women will be offered a new drug for hard-to-treat ovarian cancer. It's been approved for NHS use, the first new treatment for the disease in 20 years. The White House says Israel and Lebanon have agreed to implement a renewed ceasefire. Donald Trump's been frustrated about ongoing hostilities, which have put an Iran peace deal at risk. Elon Musk's on course to be the world's first trillionaire. His SpaceX company set a $135 share price, which would be the largest initial public sale in history. And world number one Aryna Sabalenka says she wants to quit tennis after her shock French Open exit. She was beaten by Diana Schneider in their quarter final. From Sky News, I'm Imani Rana.
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6: The top stories this hour. Two men have been charged after trouble in Southampton over the murder of Henry Novak. One's accused of assaulting a police officer and another faces violent disorder charges. There'd been protests in the city over the case, in which the student was handcuffed as he lay dying because his attacker falsely claimed racial abuse. Baroness Faulkner, the former head of the Equalities Watchdog, says it's important that's investigated.
7: Periodically, we get cases that feel intuitively deeply unfair. And I think it's profoundly important that the public continues to have confidence in the police and other public authorities.
6: Text messages between Cabinet Minister Darren Jones and Peter Mandelson have been published by The Spectator. Sir Keir Starmer's top aide said to have consoled the former US ambassador after he was sacked over his links to Jeffrey Epstein. A new drug's been approved for use on the NHS for women with ovarian cancer. It's hoped hundreds of patients with the most severe cases could benefit. There's a warning: the Chinese state's using recruitment sites such as LinkedIn to access sensitive information. MI5 says Beijing is posting fake job ads targeting government and military staff. England cricket captain Ben Stokes says the time for talking is over as the Test team return to action for the first time since their Ashes humiliation. The first Test of the summer begins at Lord's against New Zealand this morning. Stokes remains as captain after surviving a review of their 4-1 defeat against Australia. He knows it's time to put things right.
8: Words are very, very easy to say, but I guess we're at the point now where it doesn't really matter what we say because we're so close to the games and the series starting that it all gets forgotten when the first ball gets bowled, and that's what everything will get based on if we win or if we lose.
6: And Elon Musk could become the world's first trillionaire next week. His SpaceX company is expected to sell over 500 million shares for around £100 each when it debuts on the stock market. From Sky News, I'm Imani Rana.
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3: 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Five.
4: The top stories this hour. The head of the police watchdogs urged people not to speculate about the murder of Henry Novak. It's investigating the way Hampshire officers responded to the student stabbing last year. He was accused of racism and handcuffed as he lay dying. Reform leader Nigel Farage has suggested forces now have an anti-white bias. His former chair of the BAC Police Association, Leroy Logan.
5: It makes me laugh. And it's a serious thing, and I shouldn't laugh. What does that mean? How can a majority white organisation be anti people that look like them? It's a total contradiction and it's foolishness.
4: Elsewhere, Hezbollah has rejected the US-backed ceasefire between Lebanon and Israel. An end to fighting relies on the militant group halting its attacks. New leaked WhatsApp messages reveal the Prime Minister's top aide reached out to Peter Mandelson after he was sacked from his role as ambassador to the US. Darren Jones told the peer he was so sorry about the decision. The government's accepted a number of recommendations to tackle anti-Semitism in the NHS, including a ban on political badges at work. A report by Labour peer John Mann also says there should be mandatory anti-Semitism training rolled out within 6 months. Lord Mann says it's a common sense approach.
6: Why would somebody in their employer's time dealing with patients want to be pushing their politics? Express them in your private life, but don't use the NHS to do it. Indeed, do it as yourself. Don't try and suggest the NHS is associated.
4: A breakthrough drug is being offered to hundreds of women with ovarian cancer. It's the first new treatment for the disease to be added to the NHS in more than 20 years. And England's Test cricket summer is just getting underway at Lord's as they take on New Zealand. Emilio Gay is opening the batting on his England Test debut, while Gus Atkinson has been given the nod ahead of Sonny Baker in the bowling attack. From Sky News, I'm Imani Rana.
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0: Charlie XCX there. That is, of course, Wall of Sound on Vibe 107.6. Just gone 11:15. Hello. Good morning. It's Thursday, the 4th of June, 2026. Hope you're all well and had a good start to the week. I'm Harry Hughes here. I'm going to be hanging out with you up until 2 o'clock for the next 3 hours, topping up the vibes. Oh, good Lord. I mean, the weather's been a little bit less cooler the last couple of days, hasn't it? I mean, after that heat wave I had last week of 20 degrees, but now starting to get a bit more rain showers all of a sudden. But how are you? Good morning. Welcome to the show. It's Thursday morning. I hope you're all well. Let me know what you're up to this morning. If you want to get in touch with me, drop me a text. The number is 80818. Start your message with the word vibe. Let me know what you're up to, how your Thursday's looking. But also on today's show, now, a trip to the supermarket should be simple, shouldn't it? But somehow there's always something that winds up. Maybe it's people blocking the aisles with their trolleys, queue jumpers, self-checkout dramas, or someone abandoning frozen food next to the biscuits. So, what is your biggest supermarket pet peeve? I want to ask you this morning. Or perhaps, what is the most ridiculous thing you've ever seen someone do while shopping? Have a think about it by getting texting on 80818 plus the word vibe. Time for a quick break there, but there's plenty more vibes coming your way, including a bit of Barry Brexit and Faithless. You don't want to miss it. Don't go away.
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track to brighten up your Thursday morning. That is Porch Light from Noah Kahan. Just after 11:30. It's Harry Hughes with you on your lunchtime vibe. Now, if you're looking for something exciting to get involved with this summer, then I've just got the thing for you. Because as the box office is now officially open for this year's Watford Fringe Festival. And 2026 is going to be a big year as the festival celebrates its 10th anniversary. Across the whole of July, audience can enjoy an incredible lineup of live theatre, music, comedy, dance, family shows, and much, much more. And it's all happening right here on your doorstep. And what to expect? Well, everything from pre-Edinburgh previews, award-winning comedy to international music artists, brand new productions, returning favourites, and some fantastic local talents from across the area. Of course, the festival officially launched with a special town centre event on the 4th of July, with performances taking place at venues including from Watford Pump House, Watford Coliseum, Watford Palace Theatre, West Hearts College, Lancaster School, and of course, St Mary's and St John Churches. 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Go check it out. It's absolutely incredible. Right then, let's keep the music coming on nicely. We've got Flower of Love next, but right now, here is Stormzy and Odile. This is 24 Hours.

listening to Happy Tuesday on Vibe with a 7.6. That is Coffee Shop from Flower of Love. Just coming up towards 20 to 12. Hope you all had a good week so far and a good Thursday morning. Well, even though the weather's not looking great, but hey, Friday tomorrow and the weekend is fast approaching. Now, we've all done it. You popped into the supermarket thinking it'll be a quick in, out job, and somehow it turns into a full-blown mission. Now, whether it's trolleys blocking every aisle, self-checkouts having a meltdown, or people abandoning items in completely random places, or perhaps queue jumpers testing everyone's patience, there's always something. Because this morning, I want to be asking you, what is your biggest supermarket pet peeve? Or perhaps what's the most ridiculous thing you've ever seen happen while shopping? Well, we're getting some really good messages coming through. Who should we start off with? Let's start off with Sarah in Rickmansworth, who's texting on 80818. Someone once left a whole roast chicken in the freezer section, like it was going on holiday for later. Okay. Jane in Watford. People who stand in front of the shelves reading every label like they're doing a GCSE exams. Fair enough. Hello to Leah from St. Albans, who's told me self-checkout told me to remove an item from the bagging area when I haven't even put anything there yet, starting an argument with the machine. I know, Leah, it's a pain in the backside at times. And also hello to Ollie from Hempstead. Watch someone open a packet of donuts, eat one, and then try and carefully reseal it like nothing happened. Ooh, that's very risky, Ollie. But this is extraordinary, though. Keep them texting in, though. Text me on 80818 plus the word vibe. And let me know, what is your biggest supermarket pet peeve? Okay, let's turn the volume up on this one. Here is Calvin Harris and Jazzy. This

coming up towards 10 to 12. That is Dangerous Lover from Sekou on your Thursdays at a lunchtime vibe. It is definitely raining cats and dogs. So look at the weather. It's literally chucking it down heavily compared to what it was last week, about 20 to 30 degrees. Right, let me just round up a couple more of your messages. So you've been texting all morning about your biggest supermarket pet peeve. You're already getting some interesting one. Let's go from Stacey in South Oxy, who says, people who stop their trolley in the middle of the aisle and then have a full family catch-up. I only wanted some bread. I know, Stacey. It just annoys me, even when you see families. If you're walking along, they just stop right in front of you and no boundaries, no respect. It just drives you up the wall. Hello to Mark in Hebble Hempstead. Saw someone leave a frozen pizza on the magazine shelf once. By the time staff found it, it was basically soup. Fair enough. Jade in Rickmansworth, who says, my big pet peeve is when the self-checkout tells me to place the item in the bagging area when it already is in the bagging area. Okay. And Tom in St. Albans. A bloke in front of me opened a packet of grapes, ate half of them while shopping, then weighed what was left at the checkout. Genius or criminal? But I mean, I don't understand. Why do people literally go into supermarkets and open a packet and start eating things? It's illegal. Anyway, let's chuck up some more couple of vibes in for the time being. We've got the Pussycat Dolls on the way next, but right now, nothing but thieves. This is Evolution. Come.

Allen. That is a little lunchtime club energy from the Pussycat Dolls at 5 to 12 on Vibe 107.6. And I'm just getting more messages coming through about your biggest supermarket pet peeve. Sorry for the last of it, but no, okay, let's have a look at some of them. Because I've been asking you all morning, what is your biggest supermarket pet peeve or the most ridiculous thing you've ever seen somebody do while shopping? Here's one from Pat

in Hemel Hempstead, who's texting on 80818 plus survive. Watched a man spend 10 minutes squeezing every avocado into the shop before deciding he didn't actually want one. Commitment levels were unbelievable. Ryan from Watford, who says, saw someone park their trolley sideways across the entire aisle while they stood comparing two jars of pasta sauce like it was a life-changing decision. And also hello to Leanne in Rickmansworth, who says, a lady put a frozen pizza in with the magazines because she changed her mind. Somewhere out there were very confused shop. Somewhere out there was a very confused shop worker who found it later. Okay, fair enough. Right then, it's just gone 5 to 12 exactly on the dot, and as we're heading towards lunchtime. So the important question I normally ask you: what is your snack of the day looking like today? Are we talking a sensible banana and a yogurt? Maybe a packet of crisps that's mysteriously disappeared before midday? Or perhaps you've gone full picnic mode with a sausage roll, chocolate bar, and a fizzy drink all before lunch has even started? Let me know what you're snacking on this afternoon. Now, coming up after 12, we'll be talking a bit about something about every home seems to have, and the one thing that's treated like absolute royalty. And we'll get into that very soon. Plus, there's some more vibes continuing for your Thursday afternoon with a bit of Sombra, Henry Moody, and also Edda Langley. Stand by for the 12 o'clock news. See you in a bit.

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1: Five. The top stories this hour. The Prime Minister's accused Elon Musk of trying to whip up division in the UK over the murder of Henry Novak. The billionaire owner of X has posted repeatedly about the teenager's murder in Southampton, calling his treatment by police heinous. An investigation's underway after officers handcuffed him as he lay dying last year.
2: We need to also assert who we are as a country, because Musk, again, has been interfering in our politics in the last few days, trying to whip up division. That is not who we are in Britain. In Britain, we are reasonable, tolerant people.
1: Hezbollah says it's rejected an agreement for an Israel-Lebanon ceasefire. The deal announced by the White House depended on the Iran-backed militia group stopping its attacks on Israel. A review suggested NHS staff shouldn't wear political badges at work or wear their uniform to marches. Lord John Mann says his inquiry into anti-Semitism in the health service found Jewish staff commonly feel ostracised. Meanwhile, MI5's alleging Chinese spies are targeting UK government and military staff on job websites. A bulletin released by intelligence alliance the Five Eyes powers claims they're trying to access classified or sensitive information. Our security and defence editor Deborah Haynes has been looking at the group's warning.
3: It said they place bogus job adverts for foreign policy and defence analysts on platforms like LinkedIn. Candidates are pressured to provide information that isn't in the public domain, with the fake recruiters ultimately hoping to get their hands on privileged information that helps China.
1: Beijing's previously denied accusations of spying. Retailers announced it will refund shoppers who take back their used tents. Decathlon says it's launching the scheme to stop people abandoning them at festival campsites. And Manchester City are considering legal action after Real Madrid presidential candidate Enrique Riquelme promised to sign Erling Haaland if he's elected. He unveiled a Real shirt with Haaland's name on the back during a TV appearance. City say there's no chance of it happening. From Sky News, I'm Imani Rana.
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5: Just gone 12 o'clock, it's actually midday. You're listening to Harry Hughes on your lunchtime vibe. Got lots of vibes coming your way from Henry Moody and Alanley. And also want to know, what is the most spoiled thing in your house? Like, who or what gets treated a lot of royalty and the most ridiculous thing you bought for them? Right now, though, here's Sombra. This is Potential.

The queen of country music. That is Be Heard from the lovely Ella Langley at exactly 12 minutes past 12 on your Thursday's Lunchtime Vibe. Hello, welcome to the show. It's Harry hanging out with you on your Lunchtime Vibe this Thursday afternoon. It is the 4th of June, 2026. Hope you're all doing well and you had a great week so far. The weather hasn't been kind to us lately, hasn't it? But the good news is, Friday is tomorrow and the weekend is nearly here. Now, whatever you're up to this lunchtime, whether you're on your lunch break, queuing at your local drive-thru, stuck on the train or working from home, or maybe you just fancy saying hello, I would love to hear from you this afternoon. Pick up your mobile phone and drop me a text. The number is 80818. Start your message with the word vibe. And also this afternoon, we're going to be talking about the one thing in the house that's treated like absolute royalty. Maybe it's the dog with its own bed, the cat that gets gourmet dinners, or something even more ridiculous. So who or what gets treated like royalty in your own house? Perhaps what is the most ridiculous thing that you've ever bought for a pet or favourite possession? Get texting on 80818 plus the word vibe. Right, it's just gone 30 minutes past 12. We've got some Freya Sky on the way next, but here is Take That. This is You're a Superstar.

getting some on the silent treatment. That is Freya Sky at 90 minutes past 12 on your Thursday's Lunchtime Vibe. Welcome to the show if you're just tuning in. Now this afternoon, we've been talking about the one thing in the house that gets treated like an absolute VIP. Every home seems to have something that's completely spoiled, whether it's a pet, a favourite possession, or even that one plant everyone worries about more than themselves. Because I want to know from you this afternoon, who or what gets treated like royalty in your own home? Or perhaps what is the most ridiculous thing you bought for a pet or favourite possession? Let's go through some of your messages. From Absley, hello to Clara, who's texting on 80818. My dog refuses to drink water unless it's poured into the bowl while he's watching. Apparently, pre-poured water isn't fresh enough. Marcus in Watford, who says, bought my cat a 70-pound climbing tower. She ignores it completely and sleeps in the cardboard box it's arrived in. Oh, my, bless you. Jenna in Rickmansworth, who says, my husband bought our goldfish a little pirate ship for the tank. The fish couldn't even care less about it, but my husband gives visitors a full tour of it. Play, Jenna. And shout out to Chris in Berkham, said, our Labrador has his own blanket, his own armchair, and got a birthday cake this year. I'm honestly not sure who's in charge anymore.

0: This is brilliant. Getting the texting in though. Text me on 80818. Start your message with the word vibe and let me know who or what gets treated like a royalty in your own home, or perhaps what is the most ridiculous thing that you've ever bought for a pet or favourite possession. Right, it's just gone 20 minutes past time. I'm going to take a quick little breather, but don't go anywhere because Olivia Rodrigo will be waiting on the other side when we return right after this.
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Hopefully nobody's been trying to leak it this lunchtime. That is Flo on Vibe 107.6 at just about 12:30, or 12:33, should I say. Now, if you're looking for something exciting to put in the diary this summer, then I've got something exciting to share for you, because the box office is now officially open for the 2026 Watford Fringe Festival. And this year, it is celebrating its 10th anniversary. And throughout July, there will be an incredible mix of live theatre, music, comedy, dance, family entertainment, and much, much more taking place across Watford. And what to expect? Everything from the pre-Edinburgh Fringe previews. There's also award-winning comedians to international music acts, brand new productions, and returning favourites. There's also going to be some fantastic local talent as well. Of course, the festival gets underway with a special launch event in Watford Town Centre on the 4th of July, this Saturday. Well, not this Saturday, we're still in June, but in about a month's time. With performances taking place at venues including the Watford Pump House, Watford Coliseum, Watford Palace Theatre, West Arts College, where else? Lancaster School, and churches, places like St Mary's Church and St John's. And if you want to find out more information and get your tickets right now, head over to whatfringe.co.uk. That's whatfringe.co.uk. Okay, it is just gone around 12:34. Got Bell Jenny and Seamus D on the way next, but right now, here is Bowser. This is Magnetic. On the way next, but right now, here is Bowser. This is Magnetic.

You're listening to Harry Shuser on your lunchtime vibe. Thursday afternoon, the 4th of June. That is Belters Only alongside Seamus D with My Love. One of those tracks that instantly makes you feel like it's a Friday afternoon. But then again, when it's not quite there yet, well, we're getting closer to it by the second bit. Just gone 20 to 1. Now, this afternoon, we're talking about the things at home that get treated a little too well.

0: households seem to have that one member of the family, pet or possession, that's living the dream while everyone else just gets on with it. And I've been asking you all afternoon, who or what gets treated like a royalty in your own home? Or perhaps what is the most ridiculous thing that you ever bought for a pet or favourite possession? Let's have a look at some of your messages. I'm just going through my switchboard there. These some really interesting ones. Here's one from Katie in Watford. My dog has four different beds around the house. Four? He ignores all of them and sleeps in my spot on the sofa. Now that is cruel, Katie. Honestly, that's just greed. You have to do something about it. Tom in Hemel Hempstead says, we bought our cat a heated blanket for the winter. Last week, I caught him sitting on it while I was wrapped in two jumpers. And from Chorley Wood, shout out to Rachel, who says, my daughter has a houseplant called Steve. Steve has his own watering schedule, special food, and gets spoken to more than the rest of the family. What's the world coming to? I don't know. Keep them coming in though. Text me on 80818 plus the word vibe. But for now, let's keep the vibes up. Here is Dermot Kennedy. This is Turned Out.
1: The way that you call.

Showing it a skin. That is a Leslie Rose on Vibe 107.6 at exactly 10 to 1. What a good tune that is. Now, before we move on, let me just finish off a couple more of your messages to the people who've been texting in all afternoon about what's the most sport thing in your house. Here's one from Kings Landing to Dan, who's texting on 80818. Our Rex has a play tunnel, a sleeping tunnel, and a backup tunnel. I don't even have a backup pillow. Bless you, Dan. Michelle from Bushy, who says, my dog gets a Christmas stocking every year. Last Christmas, it had more presents in it than mine did. And the last check for this, Aaron.

Abbots Langley says, we bought our cat a little camera collar to see what he gets up to. Turns out he spends most of the day sleeping in next door's conservatory. Brilliant. Thank you for sharing them with me this afternoon. Right, let's keep the vibes up for the time being. We've got Haven on the way next, but here is Maisie Peters and, of course, Julia Michaels. This is, of course, Kingmaker.

0: Anna, this old run from Haven on your Thursday's lunchtime vibe. Song that feels like putting your headphones on, heading out the door and leaving this week's stress somewhere far behind. Now, what's one? We're going to be talking about technology. And as we use so many gadgets every day, but there's always that one bit of tech that you've never want to be without. And it doesn't have to be your phone either. Maybe it's your air fryer that's completely changed your life. Perhaps it's your smartwatch, your coffee machine, wireless headphones, or something a little more unexpected. So I want to know from you in the next hour, what gadget could you not live without? Or perhaps what is the best piece of technology that you've ever bought? Get texting on 80818, bust the word vibe. We've got another hour of friendly vibes coming your way, including a bit of Lady Gaga, Post Malone and Miles Smith. Hang on tight, we'll be right back.
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11: Top stories this hour. The Prime Minister will meet the family of murdered student Henry Novak in Downing Street this afternoon. The 18-year-old died in handcuffs, falsely accused of racist abuse by his Sikh killer in Southampton in December. There have been violent protests. Sir Keir Starmer accused Elon Musk of trying to whip up division in the UK after the billionaire repeatedly posted about the murder.
12: Just listen again to what the family are asking of us, which is to remain calm,

0: to show the leadership that's needed here and not allow this case be used to whip up division. It's clear there are questions to be asked, and the IOPC is looking at that.
1: A review into tackling anti-Semitism says NHS staff should be banned from wearing political badges at work. Labour peer Lord Mann says he wants to see sophisticated leadership to make sure Jewish patients can use the health service safely. Hezbollah have rejected an agreement that would see a ceasefire between Israel and Lebanon. The US-backed deal would depend on the militant group stopping their attacks across the region. There's a warning Chinese spies are posting fake job ads on LinkedIn to get sensitive information. MI5 says government and military staff are most at risk from the aggressive online recruitment strategy. Hundreds of women with ovarian cancer are due to be offered new treatments after it was approved for NHS use in England. A significant proportion with the disease not diagnosed until it's at a later stage, meaning it's harder to treat. It's the first ovarian cancer treatment in 20 years sanctioned for the health service. Victoria Clare from the charity Overcombe says it's game-changing.
2: This treatment gives hope and quality of life and length of life to people at point of platinum resistance. So when the treatments that are available previously were just not working. But also, it actually gives hope to the whole community.
1: And Stormzy has been fined more than £500 after he was caught using a mobile phone, his Ferrari in southwest London. It's a second driving offence for the crime artist. From Sky News, I'm Imani Rana.
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5: Let's do this then. Just gone 1 o'clock. You're hanging out with Harry Hughes for another hour on your lunchtime vibe. Now this hour, we're going to be talking about gadgets. And I want to know, what gadget could you not live without? Maybe it's your air fryer, coffee machine, smartwatch, wireless headphones, or something completely unexpected. Right now though, here's Lady Gaga and Doechii.

Miles just has that way of making every track feel like it's got a bit of warmth in it. Even when it's all about the late night feelings, that is of course Hold Me In The Dark at 11 minutes past 1 on your lunchtime vibe. Afternoon everybody, how's it going? It's Harry Hughes here. Hope you're all doing well and having a great day so far. Looks like the rain stopped for now. Now that I've said that, it's probably going to change. But hey, it's Friday tomorrow, the weekend is fast approaching. Let me know what you're up to this afternoon. If you want to say hi, request a song, or let me know what your weekend plan is. Drop me a text on 80818. Start your message with the word vibe. But also this hour, we're going to be talking about technologies and that one gadget that you just couldn't live without. I mean, surely everyone's got one. So this afternoon, I would love to know from you, what gadget could you not live without? Could be anything from like an air fryer, coffee machine, your mobile phones, or perhaps what is the best piece of technology that you've ever bought? Get texting on 80818. Start your message with the word vibe. It is just gone exactly 12 minutes past one. Here is Charlie XCX. This is Rock Music.

A proper feel-good energy with a bit of bounce to it. That is Jazzy and Spritz with, of course, Can't Deny It on Vibe 107.6. Just gone 17 minutes past one. You're listening to Harry Hughes here. Thursday afternoon, the 4th of June, 2026. Now, have you, many of you been watching along, have been catching up with season 5 of Clarkson's Farm? Because it's back for another series. And this time around, things are a bit as chaotic and brilliant as ever. And we've been seeing more of the day-to-day realities of farming life, from unpredictable weather, crops challenged, to new ideas on how to keep the farm running and involving. It's still that mix of humour, hard graft, and moments that really remind you just how tough farming really is, even with all them best intentions. I haven't watched a single episode yet, but I will over the weekend. But I've seen a couple of them short clips on YouTube. I think it's probably best if I don't spoil it. But also, fair play to Jeremy Clarkson, though. He's done everything. I mean, you know, he's obviously known as a TV presenter, a writer, a columnist for the newspaper, but he's also a farmer. I mean, he's done, like, you know, from, like, Top Gear, the Grand Tour, but that's how his career took off, and now eventually his own farming show. But also, fair play to him. You know, even, like, when, what was it, last Saturday, it was the final of Britain's Got Talent, and, of course, he got the choir, formed a choir called the Hawks and Choir that you may have heard last Sunday. And what a moment, because we've even got that winning track from the choir just coming out. But honestly, a massive shout out to all the farmers listening as well, to the commitment, the early mornings, late nights, and everything in between doesn't go unnoticed. A proper respect to you. And even though times are tough, you know, they're just, you know, they've got to remain strong. But fair play to Jeremy Clarkson, who's doing everything he can. So here's that audio from Saturday night of Britain's Got Talent. This is, of course, This Is Home.

0: fair play to them, and congratulations to them on Saturday night. They really thoroughly well deserved it, and they've had a good week, the Hoxton Choir. They've been on every radio show, TV show for interviews. They thoroughly well deserve it. Right, it's just gone 20 minutes past one. We're going to take a short breather, but there's still more thrilling vibes coming up for the next half an hour. We've got Fisher with Tons and I, Robin, Nahron, and if you're feeling lucky this weekend, how do you fancy having £25,000 landing in your bank account on Monday morning? Well, I'll tell you about that, how you can get involved with the courtesy of the Watford Community Lottery. That's all coming up right after this. Hey, don't go away.
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11: Hey, tell me a story from all of the places you've been. 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

If you're feeling like the weekend can't come soon enough, this is definitely one of those tracks that just slows everything down in the best way possible. Noah Horan, that is A Little More Time at 33 minutes past one. Now listen up, because if you're feeling lucky heading into the weekend, this one is for you. How would you fancy winning £25,000 in cash? 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However, we can't do it alone because we're asking for your support so we can continue to grow of what we do. And by taking part in the community lottery, you're helping to keep Vibe at 107.6 on air and by supporting other local courses too. Players must be 18 years or older to enter the competition. The next draw takes place on Saturday, the 6th of June, and you could win up to cash prize. And as I just said before, and I'll say it again, £25,000 in cash. Imagine what you would do with that

Carly Minogue there. That is Padam Padam on Vibe at 107.6. Honestly, this one does not miss. It's just got that instant lift, proper feeling energy, and if it just sneaks into your head, it stays with you all day. Yeah. Now, if you've tuned in this afternoon, we've been talking about the little bit of text we all come to rely on because we use so much technology every single day. But there's always that one gadget that generally struggle to manage without, and it doesn't have to be your mobile phone. Maybe it could be your air fryer that's changed how you cook, your smartwatch keeping you on track, wireless headphones getting you through the day, or something completely unexpected. So I want to know from you this hour, what gadget could you not live without? Or perhaps, what is the best piece of technology that you've ever bought? Well, here's one from James in St. Albans, who's texting on 80818. Got my old Game Boy out last week and still works. Honestly, forget how loud those startup sounds were. James, that is really nostalgic. Do you know what? I was on YouTube the other day and I was watching one of those intros. You know, like when you got one for PlayStation, Xbox, Nintendo, just like nostalgic memories, the sound effects. Laura in Watford, who says, my first ever iPod is still in the drawer. I can't throw it away. It feels like a time capsule. I couldn't agree with more of you, Laura. That's nostalgic. And hello to Ben in Bushy. It says, found my old Nokia 3310 and charged it up. Snaked, it's still undefeated. Classic Ben. Keep them coming in though. Text me on 80818 plus the word vibe. It is just gone 20 to 2. Let's keep it up. Turn up the volume in this one. It's Calvin Harris and Jazzy.

We are flying through this afternoon. That is Joe Coy and Ra, Devotion, at 48 minutes past one on your lunchtime vibe. Now, if you're part of a local group, charity or community organisation, then this one is worth a listen, because I want to talk about a neighbourhood grant, because community groups across Watford can now apply for funding through Watford Borough Council's neighbourhood grant programme. And it's in its fifth year, and the scheme offers grants of up to £50,000 to support improvements to local spaces, buildings and projects that makes a real difference in the community. It's open to Watford-based charities, community organisations, sports clubs and, of course, community interest companies, with applications open until the 21st of August. Last year, they made about £300,000 was awarded across 20 local projects, including upgrades at St Mary's Church, a new community space at Random Cafe, accessibility improvements at the Hearts Bowling Club, and also new floodlights at Glen Rose Hurling and football clubs. So if you've got an idea, the Council Community Grants team can help you, guide you through the application process. And if you want to find out more information and details, you can very simply head over to www.watford.gov.uk and just search for neighbourhood grants. So if you're on your internet browser right now, just search www.watford.gov.uk and just very simply type in neighbourhood grants. Okay, it's just coming up to 10 to 1. We've also got a surprising tune to wrap up the show, but right now, let's roll back all the way to 2024 with this one, and this is a proper summer anthem. Here is David Guetta and One Republic.

brilliant way to finish off the show in style from their 25th studio album. That is the Rolling Stones with, of course, In the Stars on Vibe 107.6. Now, that one just feels like a proper end of the week home. A big sound, big energy, and a reminder on why we're still doing it at the top level. That is it for me. I've been Harry Hughes. Thank you so much for listening over the past 3 hours. It's been a privilege, as always, to spend 3 hours with you, keeping you company, playing the music, reading out your messages, and honestly, what makes the show what it is. You lots, thank you so much for tuning in. That is it for me. I'll be back with you next Monday from 11, but the vibes don't stop there. We've got a bit of Martin Garrix, Switch Disco, and Gracie Abrams. Look after yourself, have a great weekend, and I'll see you next week. Take care. Bye for now.

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9: The top stories this hour. Keir Starmer's meeting the family of murdered student Henry Novak at Downing Street this afternoon. The 18-year-old died in handcuff in Southampton in December, falsely accused of racism by his Sikh killer. The Prime Minister's accused tech billionaire Elon Musk of trying to whip up division. Nusrat Mehtab is a former Met Police superintendent.
10: We can all agree that the actions of the four officers were fundamentally flawed. Now, why was that? And I think that's important, but we cannot say that the whole organisation is systemically racist towards the white community.
9: New WhatsApp messages show the PM's top aide reached out to Peter Mandelson after he was sacked as US ambassador. Darren Jones wrote, "You've been doing such a great job and you worked wonders with Trump." The SNP's announced it's going to try to claw back more than £400,000 embezzled by Peter Murrell. Its former chief executive used the money for a string of personal purchases. NHS staff shouldn't wear political badges, according to the head of a review into anti-Semitism in the health service. Labour peer Lord Mann says it's depressing that some Jewish people need to hide their identity or suffer lower standards of care. The government says it will implement his recommendations. Karen Newman is from the Board of Deputies of British Jews.
11: Bringing politics into any kind of health interaction space has to be wrong because it pits people either side of a particular issue at the very moment when somebody is vulnerable and needs to feel and have confidence that they will be cared for.
9: The first ovarian cancer treatment in two decades has been approved for use on the NHS. The breakthrough drug's been found to extend lives and is said to be kinder on the body. And a guide who'd been missing on Mount Everest for nearly a week has been rescued. Dawa Sherpa was crawling back to his base camp when he was found this morning. From Sky News, I'm Cam Hall.
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I'm just an entrepreneur. Told my mother what I wanted for her. 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I remember I used to pray for money, now I'm praying I stay alive till my kids are grown.

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6: Okay, I've decided. 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Make that the falafel and...
7: Oh. At this rate, we'll still be here at dinner, not lunch. Look, with Tarbouche's three mezze for £15 lunch deal, you order three, I'll order three, and we share.
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14: The top stories this hour. Prime Minister's accused Elon Musk of trying to whip up division over the murder of Henry Novak, whose family he's meeting this afternoon. The billionaire owner of X has posted repeatedly about the teenager's murder in Southampton, calling his treatment by police heinous. An investigation's underway after officers handcuffed him as he lay dying last December. Sir Keir Starmer says we should react calmly.
15: We need to also assert who we are as a country, because Musk again has been
0: interfering in our politics in the last few days, trying to whip up division. That is not who we are in Britain. In Britain, we are reasonable, tolerant people.
14: Downing Street says it retains confidence in the PM's chief secretary, despite him telling Peter Mandelson he was sorry he'd been sacked as US ambassador. New WhatsApp messages also show Darren Jones appearing to criticise cabinet colleagues, including the Chancellor. Hezbollah's chief has called ceasefire negotiations between Israel and Lebanon shameless after rejecting a deal between both countries. The militant group is demanding Israeli troops fully withdraw from southern Lebanon. Hundreds of women with advanced ovarian cancer are being offered a lifeline. A drug that's kinder on the body and extends lives is being made available on the NHS, the first treatment for the disease added to England's health service in more than 20 years. Dr. Rowan Miller, who's helped run clinical trials, says it's groundbreaking.
15: The treatment's every 3 weeks instead of every week, so the patients really benefited from not having to come into hospital as much, and the side effects were much more manageable, and patients were able to get on with their life much easier. And then when we saw the data, we were all very excited to see that it actually provided a meaningful improvement in survival as well.
14: A fire's reportedly caused significant damage to a production line at Tata Steelworks in Port Talbot. No one was hurt. And fans have been banned from taking refillable water bottles into stadiums at the World Cup. Governing body FIFA says the last-minute change will reduce the injury risk to players and spectators. From Sky News, I'm Cam Hall.
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9: The top stories this hour. Keir Starmer's meeting the family of murdered student Henry Novak this afternoon after accusing Elon Musk of trying to whip up division in the UK. The 18-year-old was handcuffed as he lay dying in Southampton last December as his Sikh killer falsely accused him of racism. The teenager's father, Mark, spoke outside court on Monday as Vikram Digwa was sentenced to a minimum 21 years behind bars.
10: We do not want his death to be used to create further division, hatred or tension. We want his story to make our streets safer for everyone. That is why we are calling on the government to treat knife crime as the national emergency that it is.
9: A man's pleaded guilty to violence, disorder and a weapons offence after protests in Southampton on Tuesday over Henry Novak's death. Another man's also appearing in court accused of assaulting a police officer. The SNP's confirmed it's going to try and claw back more than £400,000 stolen by its former chief executive. Peter Murrell spent the money on luxury goods, including a motorhome and two cars. During First Minister's questions, John Swinney angrily rejected growing calls for a probe by MSPs.
11: There can be no higher and more forensic investigation than a police investigation, and I therefore do not support the establishment of a parliamentary inquiry, because we've had an investigation and it convicted somebody for embezzling from my party's funds.
9: The Prime Minister insists he retains confidence in his top aide Darren Jones following leaked messages. They show him consoling Lord Mandelson after he was fired as Britain's US ambassador. A family of a girl who suffered brain damage at birth has been awarded £28 million. The out-of-court settlement was reached after an NHS trust in East London admitted negligence in delivering the baby. And Amazon's expanding its grocery offer to allow some shoppers to add fresh food to their same-day deliveries. The online retailers announced a series of measures to keep up with the rapid growth of rivals. From Sky News, I'm Cam Hall.
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9: The top stories this hour. A driver who hit and killed a teenage boy while targeting e-bike riders has been jailed for life with a minimum 30 years. Zulkarnain Ahmed was driving down the wrong side of the road when he struck a 16-year-old pedestrian in Darnall in Sheffield last June. The 21-year-old, who'd admitted manslaughter, was found guilty of murder. This was him being questioned in police custody.
10: Now, I actually suspect that you don't know Abdullah. But yet, he's been killed by your car. Why?
11: No comment.
10: Has he done anything to deserve that?
11: No comment.
10: And why is he dead?
11: No comment.
9: The Prime Minister's holding private talks with the family of murdered student Henry Novak at Downing Street. The 18-year-old died in police handcuffs in December when his killer falsely accused him of racism. Downing Street Senator Keir Starmer still has confidence in his chief aide. It's emerged Darren Jones WhatsApped Peter Mandelson on the day he was fired as US ambassador, saying he was sorry. He was also reportedly critical of cabinet colleagues. Chief Secretary to the Treasury Lucy Rigby admits the texts leave her feeling not great.
12: Darren has been clear how he feels about this entire episode, how he feels about Jeffrey Epstein's victims, and I think he's asked himself some quite serious questions about what's happened.
9: The family of a girl who suffered brain damage at birth has been awarded £28 million in an out-of-court settlement. An NHS trust in East London admitted negligence. The SNP plans to recoup the cash stolen by Peter Murrell. Its former chief executive spent more than £400,000 of party money on personal items like a motorhome. And Sainsbury's shoppers will only be able to buy white eggs in its own brand ranges in the future. The supermarket's reducing sales of brown eggs as part of sustainability plans. From Sky News, I'm Cam Hall.
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13: Sure, I might just do that. Over to your weather. Currently 18 degrees in the Watford area. Thunderstorms scheduled. To be prepared for some light rain showers. That's your weather. Here we go. Hey, hello. How's it going? It's the 4th of June, 2026. It's Ben Felton and it's another Vibe Drive. What's going on? How are we in June? How's this happening? Why are the seasons going so fast? I don't understand. Hey, it's just how the world works. And how Vibe 107.6 works is we like to start off with great music. Music like this from Somba. It's Potential.

It's Ella Langley and Be Her. What's been happening with you today then? What's been going on? Have you been caught in that rain? I got caught in a minor shower on the way here. But the thing is, right, I'm wearing this shirt, this blue shirt, which has got like maybe tiny flowers. I don't know what it is. Maybe little black dots on it. It looks like it's been caught in a rain shower already. So I couldn't actually tell how wet I was getting. It's all dried pretty quickly though, so not much to worry about. If you want to get in touch today, you're more than welcome to do so. 80818, you know the score. Start your text with Vibe. And now let's go over to some brand new Alessi Rose. This is called Skin on Vibe.

0: She just doesn't care. She doesn't, not a single thing. I mean, you could tell her that her cat had just been put down and she still just wouldn't care. Meghan Trainor. Still don't care on Vibe. Just want to ask, is there anybody out there who's like really good at knowing what dreams mean? You know, some people take it really seriously. Well, if I dreamt about eating the duvet, it must mean something. Well, yeah, like that. I had a crazy dream last night. I just want to put it out there into the ether. If anybody wants to let me know what my dream means, feel free. The themes of my dream last night were death, musical theatre, asbestos, and bouncy castles. Four things that don't really partner together, that often at least, but it must mean something. What does it mean? What is my life trying to tell me? Feel free to let me know, and I'll let you know that BB Rexha and Faithless are on the way.
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0: Did you miss me? 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We're back.
10: Deep

new from Maisie Peters, along with Julia Michaels. It's called Kingmaker. So, if you're an arts lover, you might well be aware that the Watford Fringe is on the way. It's coming. It's happening. And it's its 10th anniversary. So to celebrate across the whole of July, audiences are going to be able to enjoy an incredible lineup of live theatre, music, comedy, dance, family shows, and so much more. And it's all happening right on your doorstep. You're going to be able to expect everything from pre-Edinburgh previews and award-winning comedy, along to international music artists, brand new productions, returning favourites, and brilliant local talent. It all kicks off on July the 4th with performances taking place at venues including Watford Pump House, Watford Coliseum, Watford Palace Theatre, West Harts College, Lancaster School and St Mary's and St John's Churches. Basically, most venues in Watford. Are there any left? I'm not sure. If you want to check out more and book tickets, just head to whatfringe.co.uk. That's W-A-T, not W-H-A-T. But you know that because you're probably from Watford.

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1: I mean, a bouncy castle asbestos dream is a little bit of a fever dream, although I don't actually think that's what Alex Warren was singing about. Talking of fever dreams, Olivia Rodrigo, hers didn't come true last week. She missed out on that fifth UK number one. I mean, Harrison Gunn might tell you otherwise, but no, officially, she didn't quite get it. This is her now with Drop Dead.

0: He's been knocking it out of the park recently. It's Niall Horan with A Little More Time. Now I need to talk to you about something Niall has a lot of. That's money.
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1: 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Hey, I have worked out what the song of the summer is, and I'm going to tell you after six.
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9: The top stories this hour. The Prime Minister's accused Elon Musk of trying to whip up division over the murder of university student Henry Novak in Southampton. The billionaires posted multiple criticisms of officers on X after they handcuffed the teenager when his killer lied about being racially abused. Sir Keir Starmer's meeting the 18-year-old's family in Downing Street hours after they saw Conservative leader Kemi Badenoch. She wants party leaders to work together on solutions.
10: The only people who should gain now are young people across our country whose safety we're all concerned about. Trust in the police being improved and the family getting closure and a meaningful outcome after the loss of Henry's life.
9: It's been revealed Britain's only female Royal Navy commando was one of three people killed in yesterday's military helicopter crash in Devon. Lieutenant Lily Mae Fisher died along with Lieutenant Commander Chris Gayson and Petty Officer Owen Green when the Merlin MK4 came down during a training exercise. A driver who mowed down and killed a boy who was walking along a pavement has been jailed for at least 30 years. Zulkarnain Ahmed hit Abdullah Yasser Abdullah Taleb as he sped down the street in Sheffield. The 21-year-old was found guilty of murder earlier this year. Here's our correspondent, Molly Malone.
11: It was exactly a year ago today that he was hit by an Audi A3 when his murderer was driving down the wrong side of a busy road. Abdullah was the unintended victim. He had been targeting people on bikes as some kind of revenge attack.
9: A member of the University of Surrey's Guildford campus team has been shot with a crossbow. A 21-year-old former student's been arrested. The first ovarian cancer treatment in 2 decades has been approved for NHS use. The breakthrough drugs said to be kinder on the body. And fans at the World Cup won't be allowed to take refillable water bottles into stadiums. It's a late change in policy. From Sky News, I'm Cam Hall.
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1: She says the website so well. I'm proud of you. I feel like me and her are going to end up having this like on-air love affair that she just won't know about. 6 o'clock, 18 degrees, little bit of sun, along with some cloud. Thunderstorms, though, are gone. Good news. It's Ben Felton, if you didn't know. Hi, how are you? Thanks for joining. Every year, everybody always tries to declare what the song of the summer is, and I think I might just have a contender. Not an obvious contender, but in my eyes, the right contender. I'll tell you in a sec. Music coming up from Lady Gaga and Doechii. It's from The Devil Wears Prada 2. This is Runway.

said it last week. It's grown on me out of nowhere, this. It's a lock and lead with Dive Into Me on Vibe. So every year, people always want to declare what the song of the summer is. And every year, it is probably Just Get Lucky by Daft Punk. But actually, I think I've already found this year's, and we're only in June. Now, you may have seen this online. There, once upon a time, was a famous song for Cornetto, the ice cream. And they've only gone and called up Susan Boyle to do a dance version of it. And she's dyed her hair blonde just to do it as well. I think, at least. Just one Cornetto. Go on, Susan.

Italian ice cream. Doesn't get better than that. If we don't get this on the Vibe playlist, there is something wrong with the bosses. In fact, if every radio station in the country doesn't have this on their playlist, the industry should just be cancelled here and now. Don't need to audience test it. I've already done it, okay? Everybody wants it. Facts. And here's one that audiences have been tested on. It's new from MK and Poppy Bascom. It's called Zone.

0: Arthur Hill, working on it on Vibe. Hey, a lot of people work for free and it's called volunteering. If you look it up in a dictionary, you'll find that out. And you probably heard a lot of people say that it's Watford Volunteers Fair taking place this Saturday from 10 until 3 p.m. outside Potshack at the Harlequin, an event that brings together a wide range of local charities and community groups all in one place. It's your chance to meet the people behind the projects, learn more about local support services, discover volunteering opportunities, and also find out how you or your organisation can get involved. Whether that's looking to give your time, access support, or simply learn more about what's going on in the community, everyone's welcome to pop along. So, more information, you can find it on Watford Volunteers Fair 2026. And when we come back, we've got Fisher, Tones and I, and Joel Corey and Ra.
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13: Don't
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Love this. Devotion, Sweetest Emotion, Joel Corey featuring Ra. You know the Watford Community Lottery is taking place this weekend. You know it's happening. Have you done it yet? It's really, really easy. It costs literally nothing. Okay, it does cost something. It costs just under £1, and a portion of that is going directly to Vibe 107.6 if you choose us as your chosen charity. You could win up to £25,000, so get over to watfordcommunitylottery.co.uk, and while you're doing it, this is Lucas Graham and Second Chance, because we're giving you a second chance to take part.

I cannot wait to see her in November on a Super Bloom tour. I haven't got tickets yet, no, but I will get them. Trust me, all right? It's what I'm good at. She had an amazing performance on Jules Holland last week. Obsessed with the acts they're getting on there at the minute. That was I Could Get Used to This. And now, over to someone else I love. It's Jazzy with Calvin Harris. This is Satisfied.

very own Mr. Know-It-All. Well, when it comes to acoustic music, Christopher Lane is on the way. That was Teddy Swims and Mr. Know-It-All. And yes, On Air Acoustic is coming up from 8. But first, it's the Power Hour. But an hour's not enough, I say. We need more. How about, I don't know, maybe 10 minutes more if you minus the ads out of it. And then it's probably 6.5. But still, it's time for the Power Hour and extra 10 minutes to begin. And I mean, it has been raining. It's not been the best week weather-wise. But it is a good excuse to play some Mint Royale. Singing in the rain, playing for you now on Vibe 107.6.

0: 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Duck those showers, although I think you're pretty safe now. And I'll see you tomorrow. Bye-bye.
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Martin Garrix, Ed Sheeran, Repeat It, kicking off the show tonight. Thank you so much for Ben Felton for Drive. Welcome along to a very wet and windy Thursday evening. If you had plans and you've just cancelled them because of the rain, don't worry about it. I am here till 9 o'clock tonight. And at 8 o'clock, we are back with On Air Acoustic. I will let you know more about that. But let's get this one on. It's Joel Corey featuring Ra, Devotion.

Griff, anything playing for you on Vibe 107.6. You're here with me, Christopher Lane. Just under an hour to go before On Air Acoustic happens. Once again, guest number 68, Sophia Michelli, will be here with a previous guest. Thomas Caulfield will be on the guitar tonight. That will be happening from 8 o'clock. And in about 10 minutes' time, we have a brand new 8 to Feel Great mix, thanks to producer Luke.

0: Carson. She Did It Again, playing for you on Vibe 107.6. Coming up next, 8 minutes of uninterrupted bangers, thanks to our brilliant little Swiss Army knife producer, Luke.
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0: No links, no jingles. This is it. This is A to Feel Great.

so good on this Thursday evening. Producer Luke, he does it all. He smashed it again with another great mix of Eights Feel Great for You guys here on Vibe 107.6. Let's keep up the good music. This is Bella Kay. I love it. I love it. I love it.

AJ Tracy Poser, Heaters playing for you on Vibe 107.6. Yes, all right, now you believe it tonight, but we are very much in summer season, which brings wedding season. Last night, well, yesterday, the whole of yesterday, I was at a wedding. Now, it's the first time I've ever been to a wedding where the bride and groom are not from the same country. So the bride was from England and the groom was from Italy. So as you can imagine, we had one half of the room which was English, and we had one half of the room which was Italian. Now, if you've never been to a wedding like this before, it comes with its funny moments, let's just say, because, as you know, us Brits, we have not really mastered being cool like our Mediterranean friends, especially when it comes to dance moves and song choices, let's say. And of course, every single wedding DJ always has these kind of songs up his sleeve. Yeah, so like Macarena, Cotton Eye Joe, Steps 5678, you get it, right? They're always in the playlists of these wedding DJs. Now, if it's all English wedding, easy. Very, very easy, because everyone just kind of gets on with it, don't they? Just follow the next person. Ah, we'll be fine. Seeing the

They will go and serenade the bride one last time on the eve of the wedding. We had a guitar, we were singing Italian songs. I had no clue, but it was a good thing to be a part of. But while we were waiting, there was a little hedgehog. Now, I've not seen a hedgehog in ages. Of course, the numbers are declining. We need to look after them. But trying to explain to Italian people what a hedgehog is was something I'd never ever thought of in my life I'd ever have to do. Now, I know you're probably thinking it's a bit weird that I'm saying this. Have a little go inside your head, right, of trying to explain what a hedgehog is to somebody who's not from England. It's harder than you think. You know what? Let's get this one on. Let's have it. It's Macarena. It's Thursday night.

0: New Religion. Bebe Rexha, Faithless, playing for you on Vibe 107.6. Just before that, we were talking about wedding season. It's very much here. I had my first one of the year yesterday. They are now a happily married couple on their first day as an official married couple. But it was the first time I had a wedding which featured two nationalities. So one English, one Italian. And we were talking about hedgehogs because, of course, the Italians have never seen a hedgehog. I was trying to explain, I mean, this is where I really lost one of them. I was trying to explain that hedgehogs actually used to teach us road safety back in the day. If you're sort of my age, sort of born in 93 and around that, you'll understand, you'll remember the hedgehogs going up and down the road teaching us about road safety. I mean, I completely lost her at this moment. I mean, she was literally looking at me like, why are you even invited? Yeah. It's harder than you think though, isn't it? Trying to explain what a hedgehog is. I was like, well, it's this little thing, like you see it in front of you, like it's like a little thing. I don't know what families it's from. I couldn't think. I was like, it's kind of, it's not as prickly as you think it is. Oh, like a porcupine. No, it's not a porcupine. It was hard. Also, we're having to try and be quiet because we didn't want, you know, the serenade to go all wrong. Absolutely hectic, but what an absolutely incredible day it was. Proper taking the energy out of me, but we go on because we have had Eight to Feel Great tonight. That pumped us with energy, and in less than 15 minutes time we will go again for On Air Acoustic.
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0: Sonny Federa, Let Me Be In Your Arms, playing for you on Vibe 107.6. We are 8 minutes away from On Air Acoustic. 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We're going to play one last song for you. 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
9: It's just gone, 8 o'clock on your Thursday evening, and that can only mean one thing. It's time for On Air Acoustic here on Vibe 107.6 with me, Christopher Lane. Joining me in the studio tonight is guest number 68, Sophia McKelly.
10: Hello.
9: Yes. And making a return to the show for a hat-trick appearance, guest number 57, Thomas Caulfield. How are you, man?
11: I'm good, thank you. Nice
9: yes.
11: To be back.
9: No, it's really great to have you back, man. Like, third appearance.
11: That's crazy now.
9: And you're just you're guitar man again tonight. So it started out, we then heard your story, and now you're back supporting Sophia. So I guess the first question I need to start off with, how do you guys know each other?
10: We go to uni together, so that's how we started, really.
9: I feel like you're the go-to guy, Tom.
11: It seems that way now. It seems that way.
9: It does. I mean, it's good, though, right?
11: No, it's an honour, really, to be able to play for all these different talented musicians. It's wonderful, actually. It's an honour to me.
9: Love that. Because, of course, it's not... I say a hat-trick appearance. It's like a hat-trick appearance in here.
11: Yeah.
9: But, of course, you were part of our third birthday celebrations at Piano Smithfield as well. You kicked off the whole night. I know, right? It's going fast, man. That was back in March, and now we're in June. It's going very, very quick. So, I like to ask everyone these questions about sound check, warm-up. What's your sort of go-to, Sophia, when you're warming up? Is there something like you have to do, like a superstition, all that kind of stuff? Have you got one?
10: Well, you know how in school you start off with numbers?
9: Mm-hmm.
10: That's always a go-to. It does help. Going from 1 to 8.
9: Nice.
10: Yeah. Just going up in, you know, in order. It helps. But, you know, sometimes if you don't have an accompanist with you, YouTube helps.
9: Mm-hmm.
10: Just some quick vocal warm-ups from YouTube with a piano accompaniment. That's always helpful.
9: Nice.
10: So, yeah.
9: No, because everyone has a little thing, don't they?
10: Yeah.
9: So I always think it's just really, really interesting how like
10: it's
9: what everyone's
10: experience warming up. So you've got to warm up your body as well. So like stretches are good.
9: Yes,
10: yeah,
9: definitely.
10: I do recommend a good stretch.
9: Love that. Right, we are going to get a little bit more warmed up in the studio with these guys. But while we're doing that, you guys get to listen to the last guest we had on this show. They're called Bubblegun, and this was their song, Dark and Deadly.

0: our last guests in the studio. That was Bubblegum, Dark and Deadly, of course, the on-air acoustic version, because right now it is on-air acoustic with me, Christopher Lane, on Vibe 107.6. And we are joined in the studio with Sophia and Thomas. So for anyone who's listening to you or listening to the show for the first time and they're sort of just finding out about you tonight for the first time, how would you explain or how would you sort of say about who you are?
1: I am Sophia McKelly.
0: McKelly.
1: I originally come from Italy, moved in England in 2013. And from the age of 9, I started classically singing.
0: Nice.
1: So I grew up singing opera as a soprano. I've been to multiple different choirs. I've been with Opera North, up north in Leeds, and I've just pretty much sung ever since, really.
0: That's so cool.
1: Just always done it.
0: I was about to say, like, what's your sort of Italian influence been like? And you just told me, like, that sounds awesome, though.
1: Yeah.
0: That sounds epic. Like, the opera, like, why are you here? Like, why are you not back in Italy? Like, I would be there, like...
1: I mean, who doesn't want to be in London for music?
0: Well, this is a question I always ask people that have come over. What is it about London?
1: It's the heart of music, in my opinion.
0: Okay.
1: Everyone wants to go to London.
0: Mm-hmm.
1: To perform, even. But, like, not just that. Just, like, get connections within the music industry. You know, Warner Brothers are also here. Like, music and sound is all created in London. Everyone wants to be here.
0: Yeah, no, it's mad. Like, what's... So, like, what would you learn in Italy that you could not learn in London? What can you learn in London that you wouldn't be able to learn in Italy, if that makes sense?
1: Well, Italy is more of a culture thing,
0: mm-hmm.
1: I think. And, you know, it's known to be a culture city, a culture country. Whereas in London, it's just known for, like, connecting. It's known for the music industry connections. And it has such a big impact globally, being in London, being in England, you know. It's just always been amazing just to be here for, like, everyone, because every artist wants to be in London.
0: Mm-hmm. Yeah, I hear it.
1: And just being here is just lucky.
0: Nice.
1: I just feel really lucky.
0: Because, like, it's funny, like, you're talking about the cultural things of, like, Italy.
1: Yeah.
0: Because, obviously, I was at a wedding yesterday, or also Tuesday night, getting ready for it all, and it was an Italian groom, so of course it was doing things like serenading.
1: Mm-hmm.
0: We do not do that here in England.
1: Yeah.
0: But I loved that part. Like, we had the whole songs. You'd have come really handy, actually, like,
1: yeah,
0: for the translator, because we were singing songs up to the window.
1: Mm-hmm.
0: But they were all in Italian, so I only, yeah, knew, like, a few words. Like, is the song Sara Pecchiemo?
1: I butchered that, haven't I? I really understand that.
0: All I knew out of those words was piano, piano.
1: Yeah.
0: Piano, piano. Yeah. That's all I knew. It was a real, real lovely way of doing it, I have to admit, because it was a first-time experience for me. So it was real special.
1: In Italy, we call it cacciara, which means just a lot of noise, just a lot of talking. Everyone's just talking nonsense, but, like, it's all just, like, connecting with people you don't know as well, which I really like. You know.
0: I love it. So, we're talking. How about your first song?
1: My first song.
0: Which one are we going to go for?
1: I decided to sing this original song that I wrote. It's called To Be With You.
0: Okay.
1: It is about a relationship, like, being in a relationship, but, it's a bit complicated, actually.
0: Well, that's what we love, though, isn't it? Those are the ones we love.
1: Yeah, you think you're, like, in a healthy relationship.
0: Okay.
1: It's going great.
0: Yeah.
1: But then you actually notice that it's actually not good for you. It's a bit toxic.
0: Oh,
1: so
0: no.
1: You just don't think being with this person is right. So
0: no, it's an interesting one, isn't it? Like,
1: yeah.
0: Like, that's quite a mad. So with songs, because I presume, have you written a lot of songs?
1: Not really, but, like, I mean, that's the plan.
0: Okay, cool.
1: I want to write more music.
0: So this is one. Was this the one that was, like, gave you that spark to then be a songwriter? This whole relationship, like, hang on a minute, the way I'm going to get over this is by writing a song.
1: Well, music is words, music is everything.
0: Yeah, so. Yeah. I feel that. Okay, right. Well, when we are ready, take it away.
1: Thank you.

0: On acoustic, raw talent, real time right now. That was incredible, Sophia.
1: Thank you.
0: Thomas, that guitar playing.
2: Thank you.
0: You two together, my word. Insane to be with you.
1: Yeah.
0: And we were just talking just before that song. So, of course, it comes from not a very nice place, but it did create a beautiful song.
1: Yes.
0: So, it's one of those ones, isn't it? So, you're in college right now, right?
1: Uni? University.
0: University. Yeah. So is this part of what you're having to do for this course right now?
1: Yeah.
0: Like writing songs, and obviously you're the songwriter. You go to someone like Thomas to kind of put some chords on it.
1: Exactly.
0: That's insane. Like, what's it like for you, Sophia, to then have to go to someone like Thomas and be like, here's a song, can you help me with it? Kind of thing. What's it like for you? Is it nervy? Is it exciting? Is it sort of...
1: I love connecting with different people, actually. I love to hear their talent being transported into a material that other people can listen to. Mm-hmm. I always found that satisfying because I'm not very good at myself. I'm not much of a songwriter either, so collaborating with other people is always really good for me. I have ideas. I know basic piano, so I can do a little chord here and there, just like map out my ideas. But collaborating with other people is something I want to do and will be doing in the future a lot more. So
0: epic stuff. It's so exciting. Because it's quite a hard one, isn't it? Like when you're sort of doing something like this, because it is quite vulnerable, right? Like, you're sort of putting yourself out there on stage with these songs, like, oh, this is the happened in my life, and I'm sharing it with all of you guys.
1: Yeah, it's actually my first time playing these songs,
0: This is an exclusive, is it?
1: Yes.
0: This is the best. So, okay, what's your mindset like there then? Like, what was your sort of day to, like, today? Mm-hmm. What was it like saying, hang on a minute, at 8 o'clock, I'm going to be singing these live on the radio for everyone here on Vibe 107.6. Like, how are you feeling today then?
1: In my opinion, honestly, a little bit last minute. But as soon as I got the opportunity, I was like, I have to do it. I can't say no, you know.
0: We're very happy you did.
1: Yeah, thank you.
0: We're very happy.
1: So just getting these opportunities, like, never say no. Whether it's free, whether they just want you for, like, something that they want to give you, just do it.
0: You got to do your hours.
1: You got to do it.
0: You got to do your air miles, as they say. You've got to do your hours, your 10,000 hours, and all that kind of stuff. And this is it. We're part of this journey together now. I love it. You're guest number 68. Of course, Thomas, you are number 57.
2: Mental.
0: Crazy, right? I know. We're still going. We're still here. And talking of you, Thomas, we'd like to do something here called On Air Acoustic Rewind.
2: Yeah.
0: And now it's something we look back into our little archives and we look back on a past performance. Yeah. So I thought, why not tonight, believe in yourself for once?
2: Oh, yeah.
0: I'm going to play it.
2: Wicked.

0: on Air Acoustic Rewind. We had to play that one tonight as he is in this studio right now for his third appearance in this studio, fourth appearance overall for On Air Acoustic. Thomas Caulfield there with Believe in Yourself for Once, which was, of course, that version way back in January. Which is insane.
1: Crazy.
0: It's insane,
1: right?
0: It
1: feels ages ago.
0: It does feel, it just always feels like, because you've been here like three or four times now, yeah, it's just like...
1: It's mental.
0: I mean, you're always welcome here, to be fair. You're always welcome. Like I said to you, like those gifts, the vinyl and everything. Now you're in. You're in with me, bud. You're in. So, Sophia, let's get back to you.
2: Hello.
0: So we're talking all about your music, and of course we do have something on the show called Two Versions, mm-hmm, which you know about, but of course you've got no music mastered yet.
2: Not yet.
0: So let's talk that. That's it's an exciting thing, right? Getting you, like, well, you've heard one song. So what's the plan then for mastered music? Like, you're obviously at uni, are you taking one thing at a time? Are you going to sort of smash the uni out and then do the master, or are you going to wait for summer holidays and kind of go, okay, I might try and get some songs mastered? What's the plan?
2: Well, I'm already working on a couple of songs.
0: Nice.
2: Hoping to release them by the end of the year, maybe. Mm-hmm. We'll see how mm-hmm it goes. Once I have something down. But yeah, it's just looking for people who are, you know, willing to do music with me, really. I'm working with Thomas here for like some projects.
0: Nice.
2: He's helping me out.
0: Already a good start. Already a good start, I tell you.
2: Already good. But, you know, actually, like, get what I want, you know, on songs. That's probably, like, my dream. Finding, mm-hmm, like, an actual good producer who has the same mentality.
0: Yes.
2: Same mentality as me. I mean, Thomas is helping me so much right now, and like, he can only do so much.
0: Yeah, but they're fair.
2: But yeah, looking for like someone who's like-minded, with my weird ideas.
0: Ooh, I like that. What's your weird ideas?
2: Well, I'd like to get inspiration. I'd like to create like a new genre kind of thing.
0: Oh, okay.
2: Like mixing a bit of rock and a bit of opera, but like also in like a musical theatre kind of style, or I don't know, a bit of a ballad way. There's like ideas. I have a brain full of ideas that I want to do with my music.
0: Well, just because you said that now, the first song, I'm like, because you're going to be doing a cover, right?
2: Yes, I will.
0: I feel like if you have never done a cover of Bohemian Rhapsody, I feel like we're going to get robbed tonight, because you just said about rock, opera, and imagine them all together. That sounds like your kind of thing.
2: Yeah. I mean, Queen is up there.
0: Oh, it has to be, right? It's quite exciting then. I like this. I've never had this one on. Out of 6-8 guests, I've never had someone come in and say, I want to have my own genre.
2: Yeah.
0: This is on acoustic first.
2: Not necessarily my own, but make some...
0: Experiment.
2: Yeah, experiment with my voice and see what I can do, especially me as a soprano and wanting to go into a more commercial kind of music, mm-hmm, industry. I want to like do something different, something that
0: definitely
2: wows the audience a
0: yes
2: bit, you know?
0: Love that. I mean, why not? We've only got one go round, right?
2: Yeah.
0: Might as well do it, right?
2: Yeah.
0: Have you done anything with this so far then? Or is it sort of just an idea? Have you sort of already sort of dipped your toes in with this, or is it just an idea?
2: It's currently just an idea.
0: Okay.
2: But I am working on music,
0: okay,
2: as I said, so working towards it.
0: So what's your strategy then when you've got the songs mastered? You're gonna bring out a single, you're gonna bring out like an EP? What's the strategy here?
2: I don't know if I wanted to say, but maybe maybe at the end of the year release an EP.
0: Oh, okay.
2: Here and there, maybe.
0: Well, you know where to send it.
2: Yeah, exactly.
0: And we'll play it. We'll play it. Now you're in.
2: Singles, we'll see.
0: It's exciting. Well, why not? Just take your time with it, I'd say.
2: Yeah.
0: You've got the time. Just make sure it's perfect. So, have we got song number two ready?
2: We do.
0: Which one are we going to go for?
2: This song is called Once Upon a Fairy Tale. It's based off the Cinderella story.
0: Mm-hmm.
2: We had this little task at uni to do a song based off a film or a book.
0: Oh, okay, cool.
2: Or like a storyline. And I was like, why not make it mystical, magical kind, mm-hmm, of thing, you know?
0: Well, why not, yeah.
2: Yeah, and get Cinderella into the picture.
0: Absolutely, why not? So this is it then. This is going to be really exciting. I'm buzzed for this.
2: Yeah.
0: Whenever you're ready, guys.
2: Thank you.
0: Take it away.

0: This is why we do what we do. On Air Acoustic, guys, absolutely outrageous. And I think this might be a first for me, like, where two different guests have merged to have one song together. I don't think I've had this before. Yeah. I don't think I've had this before. So it's another first tonight. All about the first.
1: First to everything, Chris.
0: I'm loving this. You're welcome back anytime, guys. Anytime. This is amazing. So that was all because of a uni assignment.
1: Yes.
0: That's crazy. I've obviously heard of people going to uni and doing that music, but I've never actually really spoken about it before. So what is it like? Like, so this is an assignment you got. You had to write a song from either a film or a book.
1: Yes.
0: And you chose Cinderella.
1: Yes.
0: That's insane, man. So yeah. What was it about Cinderella that sort of went, yeah, this is the one, this is the topic?
1: Well, you know, that little curious kind of love story, you know, the mysterious girl behind the mask and the kind of, you know, love that you want in like a fairy tale.
0: Yeah, yeah, yeah.
1: You know?
0: A fairy tale love, yeah.
1: You see that. And... you know, for young girls, they love that kind of thing.
0: Oh, I know. My wife is Disney obsessed.
1: I mean, who doesn't love a Disney story?
0: I'm in. I have to be. I've got no choice.
1: But the idea was make it a bit more musical theatre kind of style, make it more, you know, lyrical in that sense. But the idea was, you know, merging the two different sides of the story, Cinderella's side and then Prince Charming's side.
0: I love that.
1: Thomas's part.
0: So was that always the idea then, to do the song together? Was it like assignment like, no, you're on your own, or is it like a classroom thing?
1: Well,
0: like,
1: you can pick and choose. Was individual. So I chose the theme, I chose the story, and then I came up to Thomas and I was like, hey.
2: Recruited.
0: Hello, Prince Charming.
1: I have an idea. Could you please play some piano here and there, make it, I don't know, a bit magical in the sense. And then we came up with a little melody. I was like, oh, I have some lyrics here and there. Because, right, when I got the assignment, I studied. Right, watching Cinderella in the background and writing notes.
0: Oh, nice, I love that detail.
1: Writing notes, writing some lyrics, potential lyrics from the film, which gave me some inspiration. And yeah, I pretty much, I didn't tell you what to do, I gave you some hints here and there. I was like, I want it a bit this way, I want it like that. And then we just came up with this and it came out. How did it come
0: amazing. Amazingly. We have been really treated here with that version of that. I mean, that song. Wow. Wow, wow, wow. Whoever gave you that assignment, you understood the assignment. I will say that.
1: Thank you.
0: Smashed it. But I'm going to let you guys take a breather. I'm going to put a song on. This week, it's gone for you from Lauren Power, because right now, she is performing live in London. That is where producer Luke is. I don't blame him. Although I'd loved him to be in the studio. Of course I would. But yeah, Lauren right now is performing live at her very first headline gig. So we can't be there, but we can play one of her songs. This is called Say It Again.

0: Lauren Power, Say It Again, playing for you on Vibe 107.6. This is On Air Acoustic with me, Christopher Lane. Well, if you've missed the first half, unlucky. But good news is, we've still got some songs coming up, so you are in luck. You've just missed two originals, which are incredible, but they might be coming out at the end of the year. But we can't say too much, So, we've got a cover from you, right?
1: Yes.
0: So, which one are we going to go for?
1: No One But You.
0: No One But You. Okay, so why this one?
1: Well, it's a way of expressing, you know, story through song.
0: Mm-hmm.
1: And it's one of the techniques that I'd like to do within my future music.
0: Love it.
1: So, it's just one way of, you know, getting across to the audience, getting a message out.
0: Mm-hmm.
1: And, you know, interacting with them in that sense.
0: Love it.
1: Just getting the feel from an audience perspective and just connecting with them. That's just what I want to do.
0: Nice. Well, you're doing a good job so far, I'll tell you that.
1: Thank you.
0: Right, well, whenever you're ready, guys, this is going to be awesome.

0: Just, this is honestly absolutely incredible. Like, that was stunning.
1: Thank you.
0: You guys, like, I know you're like individuals. Like, I think you need to start being like, this is it. But like, the way you both play with each other, and like your voice and your guitar playing, and like the way you sung together earlier. This is it, guys. I'm telling you now, this is what you want to be doing. Because like, you haven't really been out gigging, right?
1: I have. So, I've been doing open mics and
0: okay.
1: stuff. Actually, in March, I won an open mic.
0: Get in.
1: So I won like £100 for it.
0: Get in.
1: I was like, woo.
0: I know, an artist making money, what?
1: And then that same week, I won second place on the Undiscovered Talent show.
0: Nice.
1: So that was a really good experience. Got a trophy and everything.
0: Yes!
1: Like, yeah.
0: Go on! Yeah, we'll take those all day, right?
1: Yeah, and then just trying to get more open mics, getting myself out there, you know, just singing here and there. But I mean, that's what I want to do. So
0: exactly,
1: that's
0: right?
1: What I'm doing.
0: Exactly, you've got to put the hours in, right? You've got to.
1: Exactly.
0: It's always that thing, like. So are you doing, like, because I might have just got confused. So the song with To Be With You and Once Upon a Fairy Tale, you've never sung those before?
1: Correct.
0: But you have done open mics. Are they originals or all covers? Like these open mics?
1: Open mics, I'm currently doing all covers.
0: All covers, okay.
1: Just because I'm just...
0: So is tonight a confidence-building sort of exercise for you now? Are you happy? So next open mic, I'm hoping to see on Instagram that you've sung those two songs with Thomas there. The crowd's going mental.
1: But right, on, then.
0: You got it, right?
1: I mean, you've got to start somewhere.
0: You've got to start somewhere, right?
1: Start somewhere.
0: And I thought, you started here. This is like, look at what's happening
1: this
0: right
1: is where
0: now.
1: I started.
0: Believe me, you don't wait. Do it. Like, because yeah. I the crowd will love those songs. They'll love you guys. I promise you. I promise.
1: Thank you.
0: So, are we ready for the quick fire questions?
1: Go for it.
0: So, the song you wish you wrote.
1: The song I wish I wrote.
0: Yeah, so a song by another artist you wish you had your name on it. I know, right?
1: So many songs to choose from. Oh, probably Love of My Life, Queen.
0: Nice. Great choice.
1: It's just such a wholesome song. So
0: that's a great song. The first song you ever performed live.
1: Oh, that was years ago. It probably wasn't my first song I played live, but one of my early songs was probably The Winner Takes It All.
0: Okay. Ever? Yeah, yeah, nice.
1: Maybe.
0: Fez, oh, nice, nice. Your go-to song to sing in the shower. We've had people be like, I don't sing in the shower. I'm like, really? As an artist? A musician? I thought you would.
1: Yeah, well, my sister's more of a shower singer, actually.
0: Okay.
1: Yeah, weird. But it would probably be, like, I don't know, some white girl music.
0: Okay.
1: Just, like, get my vocal cords going.
0: Nice. Love it.
1: Don't know, raw Katy Perry?
0: Yeah, or, Fez.
1: I don't know, some other random song.
0: Perfect. Love it. The artist you'd most love to collaborate with?
1: Well, I haven't really collaborated with anyone other than Thomas. So.
0: Who's like the dream one?
1: My dream collaboration.
0: Anyone.
1: This is
0: dead or alive.
1: Hard.
0: Yeah, go on. We're going dead or alive.
1: Dead or alive?
0: Yeah.
1: This is really
0: It's a mad... I do say I should send this with part the email I send out.
1: No, had to come prepared for it.
0: I know, I should give some people a little bit of preparation, right?
1: So who would be the artist? It might not be, but one of the artists I'd like to collaborate with would probably be a god.

0: pressure. I mean, you and Freddie Mercury would be cool.
1: Yeah.
0: Who is that?
1: That would be cool. But this is a bit of an unexpected one, but Andrea Bocelli.
0: Oh, yes.
1: Yeah.
0: I see that.
1: I'd love to sing with him.
0: That would be incredible. That would literally be incredible. The gig that changed everything for you.
1: The gig that changed everything for me. Would probably be, you know, at the back of my house, I have a little sports club that I used to go to open mics every month. The Oswaldwick Sports Club. Hit a shout out there.
0: Yep.
1: I think I just kept going to them and it just boosted my confidence.
0: Nice.
1: So probably them gigs.
0: Nice. Shout out to them guys. One instrument you wish you could master instantly.
1: Instantly. Well, as I said, I know basic piano and I did have piano lessons, but okay. I do regret continuing with them. So it would probably be the piano.
0: Nice.
1: I mean, it's a starting point for everything that.
0: Mm-hmm. The song that always gets stuck in your head.
1: Always stuck in my head. There's so many. So many. It changes for me because sometimes, you know, when you see like biographies or like musicals or like songs that are like recently trending, you get them stuck in your head a long period of time. Currently, it would probably be the Earth song, Michael Jackson.
0: Oh, yeah, okay.
1: Yeah.
0: Didn't expect that one, but yeah, nice.
1: Yeah, I know. It's just
0: absolute
1: random.
0: Banger of a song, by the way. Your dream venue anywhere in the world. So
1: anywhere
0: you're
1: the
0: there,
1: world.
0: You're headlining. Which venue would be like the best venue for you?
1: This is interesting. I mean, I'd love to travel the world. I really do. And probably like I'd go and perform in Vienna.
0: Oh, maybe. Nice.
1: Yeah.
0: That would be a cool
1: in
0: place.
1: In the capital.
0: Mm-hmm. So love that.
1: That would be really cool, I think.
0: Yes, I love that. That's great. Your last quickfire question is, who would you like to play you in a biopic? So there's a film about your life. Yes. Who would you love to play you?
1: I don't know, you know.
0: It's hard, isn't it?
1: Well, from like celebrity lookalikes that I got from people, I always got Shakira, you know, Lady Gaga. So maybe them too, or...
0: Nice.
1: Yeah.
0: I love that.
1: Some of them.
0: Nice. That is your quickfire question, Sophia. So, we've got time for one more cover. Should we do it? Would you like to do it?
1: Of course.
0: Nice. Which one are we going to go for?
1: This is Wuthering Heights, Kate Bush.
0: Nice. So, why this one?
1: It's just a bit, you know, because of the Wuthering Heights film. Mm-hmm. I'm not doing it because of the film, just to clarify. It has been one of my mum's favourite songs for a long time. And
0: love
1: she
0: it.
1: Has been pushing me to learn it, like, years ago. But only just recently I, you know, got into it and I was like, this is actually sick. This is really cool.
0: Yeah, cool. I love that.
1: So, it suits my voice. It shows off, you know, a wide range.
0: Nice.
1: That I can, like... show off in that sense, but like that's not what I'm trying to do.
0: Well, whenever you're ready, let's hear it.
1: Perfect.

0: That's it. That's it. Ono Akusuke is done. That is it. Like, how are we topping this moment? That was insane.
1: Thank you.
0: A cover. Sophia, phenomenal. Well, I'm glad your mum pushed you for it.
1: Yeah, I mean.
0: Is she listening now?
1: She is. Hi, mum.
0: I would love to know what her thoughts are on that one. That was incredible.
1: Thank you.
0: So is these the ones you're performing right now, a part of the open mic nights?
1: I am. Sometimes I put them in there, just like. Get the crowd going.
0: Yeah, well, you have to, right? And yeah. I think you are. Definitely.
1: You.
0: So when it comes to choosing songs mm-hmm. for a set list, for an open mic, mm-hmm. what are you looking at? What sort of goes in, what goes out? What is it sort of like the songs you love to sing personally just because they're your favourite songs? Or do you like go, actually, that's sort of my voice? Or do you have sort of different open mic nights where you go, I want to try out this. There's like a little game plan almost. Like you go, right, I need to sort of see this about myself mm-hmm. tonight. Is that like what sort of builds your set list for you?
1: Well, I'm currently looking for like songs that match my vocal.
0: Mm-hmm.
1: So just like that, what's within my range, what I can achieve, what I can do, or what's challenging, what's that wow factor,
0: mm-hmm.
1: That the audience can just like be like, oh my God, wow, literally the wow factor. And that's something that I want to do with my music.
0: That's it, I was going to get onto this, okay. Love this. So that's what I was going to sort of get onto as well. So you obviously want to be bringing out your own music, releasing your music this year, which is really exciting. So right now for open mic nights, is this, because they're not mastered, you can sort of muck about of them, play around with them as much as you want right now. Is this what's happening at open mics? Are you going, that's what I want to do? Or do you really look at the audience and go, right, something's working, something's not working? Because that's what comedians do, don't mm-hmm. they? They go out and they go, okay, well, that didn't work. They didn't get a laugh, so that's taken out now. So you're sort of looking at audience members right now, aren't you?
1: I am.
0: Sort of big time.
1: I am looking for an audience.
0: Is it like a proper, like almost looking down at audience members, do you go, something's not working here? Or
1: well,
0: do you...
1: I'll see what the vibe of the place is, Most of the time, it's really good.
0: Yep.
1: Don't get me wrong. whether it's performing with one person, to one person, or, a crowd of, over 20, it doesn't matter to me.
0: Mm-hmm.
1: It's just getting, the point across,
0: Exactly, you've got to do what you've
1: got to do. Connection with the audience and... whether it's small or big, obviously I'd love a bigger audience. But, connecting with the audience, that's what I want to do, connecting with people and just sharing the emotion that songs do, towards,
0: So you're already building, quite a nice little foundation, aren't you, for this potential EP, Definite Singles. So, but you're building a nice foundation for it. You know what you kind of actually want.
1: Yeah.
0: Which is, half the battle, right?
1: I have an idea.
0: You have ideas. You do have ideas. So this is good news.
1: It's just getting them across, mm-hmm. really. Just getting them out there.
0: Yeah.
1: Which is the more challenging part, but definitely doable.
0: Yeah, well, it's hard, isn't it, right now? Because obviously you've got a lot going on. You got uni. When's that uni finished for you guys?
1: Finished in early May.
0: Oh, well, you're already done.
1: We finished a while ago.
2: A long time off.
0: Oh, my word.
2: Yeah.
1: Yeah.
0: That's I did not expect that. So you've been off for 2 weeks or whatever now?
1: Yeah.
0: Even longer than that, probably.
2: Yeah, pretty much. Yeah,
1: over 2 weeks.
0: So what's the plan for the summer then for you guys? Obviously you've got all this time off. So are you looking at gigging, not just open mics, but are you looking for sort of little festivals, little days here? Is this sort of the plan?
1: I have an upcoming gig on the 20th of June.
0: Nice.
1: Back in my hometown, York.
0: Oh, nice.
1: Up in North. It's at the Hocus Pocus Tiny Hotel, where I'll be just doing, because there's a witch's coven that's happening, that happens every year. Actually,
0: okay.
1: By my mother. So I've been invited to sing there again for the second time this year.
0: Nice.
1: So will be a really good opportunity to get my name out there, but also Thomas is performing with me then this time, which will be, fun and interesting because we haven't actually done the acoustic version yet.
0: Oh, okay.
1: So it will be interesting, but I'll be singing some covers, some mystical, mad, some magical covers, let's say.
0: Yeah, yeah, yeah.
1: Some musical theatre that may fit the vibe of, like, the witch kind of community in that sense.
0: Yeah, it is.
1: But it's generally looking for opportunities like that, or, like, more open mics, you know.
0: Nice.
1: And definitely coming to London, there's a lot you can do here.
0: There's so much.
1: There's a lot you can do here.
0: So you've got the whole summer.
1: I mean,
0: so when do you guys go back? Like September?
2: September, yeah. Late September.
1: Late September.
0: You really do have a good summer, guys. Hopefully the weather's good for you guys. So that's all right then. We've sort of like got like a good little foundation.
1: Mm-hmm.
0: We sort of get the EPs. So that's gonna, or singles. I'm gonna say singles because that's definitely what I want from you. Not that I can say anything, but just after hearing your music tonight, I'm a little bit like, I want something on my Spotify. I've got Tom on my Spotify, so I need you now.
1: When they come out, I will sure to let you know.
0: Yes, absolutely. You've got to send them to us and we will get them on the radio for you. That's part of our little promise to you, to every artist that comes through. Perfect. Doesn't matter if you're the first ever one or just sitting in front of me right now. If you go, we'll always, our little thanks, we'll always play your music.
1: Thank you.
0: Thank you very much for coming in.
1: Thank you.
0: Can you believe that's flown by again? They always do. No, but thank you so much. Honestly, I wish you all the very best with everything. Singles. I think you guys need to do over mics together because you're awesome. It was epic tonight.
1: Thank you.
0: And that's it. So yeah, thank you again. And thank you to everyone who listened tonight. That is another show done. Guest number 68 is done for On Air Acoustic. We go again. Not next week, because I'm not here next week. I was about to sit. Oh, who is it? Hang on. I'm going to get my calendar up. I can't remember who it was. I've got a little bit of time. So, oh no. My calendar got wiped.
1: Oh, no.
0: I know, because I've got too many videos from doing On Air Acoustic that my phone, the calendar and loads of other bits and pieces got wiped. Oh, just the struggles, eh?
1: Just the struggles. I get that.
0: That's crazy, right? Oh, the one man thing. Right, awesome. Thank you so much for listening tonight. That is it from me. So I'll catch you in a couple of weeks' time. Remember to subscribe on YouTube, like us on Instagram. That will be the best news ever to us. But that's it. Thank you very much. Goodbye.
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1: How could I not leak it? 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You only live once. 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
6: Okay, I've decided. 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
7: 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At this rate, we'll still be here at dinner, not lunch. 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
7: 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We'll come back another time to try the rest.
6: Okay, let's book for tomorrow then.
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0: Kings Langley, Elstree, Croxley Green, radio made in Watford. Five.
11: The top stories this hour. The Prime Minister's calling on the country to choose unity and progress over division and hatred following Henry Novak's murder. The 18-year-old died in police handcuffs, falsely accused of racism by his Sikh killer in Southampton in December. The incident sparked violent protests. Sir Keir Starmer says he was profoundly humbled to meet the teenager's parents at Downing Street yesterday. Ahead of that private meeting, he had this message.
12: This is a tragic case. We have to stop Henry. We really need to listen to Henry's family because they're asking us, as politicians, as leaders, not to use his case to whip up division, not to cause disturbances.
11: A driver's starting at least 30 years in jail for running over and murdering a teenage pedestrian. 21-year-old Zulkarnain Ahmed was trying to target e-bike and moped riders when he sped into his victim down the wrong side of the road in Sheffield. Volodymyr Zelensky has written an open letter taunting his Russian counterpart about the war in Ukraine. He's proposing a face-to-face meeting between him and President Putin. The SNP's confirmed it's going to try and claw back more than £400,000 stolen by its former chief executive. Peter Morrell spent the money on luxury goods, including a motorhome, two cars, video games and a £24 egg poacher. During First Minister's questions, John Swinney angrily rejected growing calls for a probe by MSPs.
13: There can be no higher and more forensic investigation than a police investigation, and I therefore do not support the establishment of a parliamentary inquiry, because we've had an investigation and it convicted somebody for embezzling from my party's funds.
11: Andy Burnham says he'll challenge Sir Keir Starmer for the Labour leadership if he wins the Makerfield by-election. Hitting back at Mr Burnham, Downing Street said the process for challenging the Labour leader has not been triggered. And the former Prince Andrew has been photographed with a large bruise on his face. The disgraced royal was pictured driving near his home in Norfolk. From Sky News, I'm Daisy Steele.
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12: The top stories this hour. Sir Keir Starmer's promising to right the wrongs of Henry Novak's murder. The Prime Minister's met the teenager's family in Downing Street and says he deserves a legacy that goes beyond this awful tragedy. The 18-year-old student died in handcuffs in Southampton in December after his killer falsely accused him of racism. Tory leader Kemi Badenoch also held talks with his parents yesterday.
13: Henry's last moments should not have gone the way that they did. One of the things that they said is that they would like to see the whole country coming together, cross-party support, across religions as well, everyone collaborating to make our streets and our country safer for our young people.
12: Andy Burnham says he'd enter a Labour leadership contest if one were triggered, becoming the first senior Labour figure to publicly suggest challenging Sir Keir Starmer. Downing Street insists no leadership challenge is underway, saying the Prime Minister won't walk away from the mandate he was given by voters 2 years ago. The Kremlin says it'll brief Vladimir Putin on an offer of face-to-face peace talks from Ukraine's leader. Volodymyr Zelensky also claims Russians are becoming less comfortable with the war as drone attacks increase and prices continue to rise. It's emerged Andrew Mountbatten Windsor received a private income from subletting 3 properties on his Royal Lodge estate while paying little rent for more than 20 years. A National Audit Office report says the arrangement was permitted under his lease, although it doesn't reveal how much he earned. Our Royal correspondent Laura Bundock says the report also includes details about his daughters.
14: The King pays for Andrew's daughters to have homes in royal palaces. Neither are working royals. Their rent, which is already reduced because the accommodation's inside security cordons, is based on years-old market valuations.
12: It comes as the former prince has been photographed with a large bruise on his face while driving near his Norfolk home. From Sky News, I'm Daisy Steele.
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